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It is Bo today in a place I'd rather not be half the time, the real world. Someone else who has issues with depression and has been seeking therapy and working through it a lot, even though he's sitting on top of the world singles-wise at the moment, Miles Smith is coming up with Niall Horan after David Kushner, Daylight, Wave 96.5. 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

0: 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That's 22. Close the chapter on that. We'll do it again tomorrow, though. And if you are up for a challenge, good news. We have Lyndall and Crammy's Origin or Bus, thanks to Gateway Automotive, the home of Kia in the Illawarra. You could get yourself onto one of two buses, one of which is going to be heading out to the airport, the other of which is just going to do a lap around the block in Warrawong. Very simple. It is exclusive as of Monday right here at Wave 96.5. Your chance to get to the Origin in style. Bruce Springsteen's on the way. New Rachel for him next.
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0: Wave 96.5 with Sienna Spiro, Die on This Hill. Believe it or not, that came about accidentally while she was trying to learn how to play Bohemian Rhapsody and wasn't really great on the piano, she claims. It's not bad when you come up with an amazing hit song just by messing about. But you'd think if you're that successful, you'd have yourself a huge palatial palace somewhere looking out over the sea. Where does she live?
1: I'm not really based anywhere, to be honest. I still live at home, though, with my parents.
0: 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It's the cheapest place to be, right? Sabrina Carpenter's going to give us a house tour two from now. 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

0: 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We got Biebs Newey. Surprisingly slow for a song called Speed Demon and Fall Out Boy. Thanks for the memories. It's Wave 96.5 after 11.
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0: kid, you just want to give them everything, and when you can't, that's really hard. 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
2: 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It's a chilly 13 degrees this morning. 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

0: is there's an ideological disagreement between the US and Australia on tariffs. Washington looking at slapping a 12.5% tariff on Aussie goods, claiming countries are engaging in modern slavery and forced labour. Anthony Albanese telling the ABC it's simply unjustified.
1: Importantly here, this isn't Australia being singled out. There are many countries have been subject to this latest move. It's one of which no notice was given.
0: New South Wales Parliament will consider new laws today protecting those on our roads who are using lawfully prescribed medicinal cannabis. Wollongong MP Paul Scully says the government's been working for a fair go for drivers, including those in the Illawarra.
2: To come up with a new common sense system that balances the needs of medicinal cannabis users to still be able to get around in their vehicles and go about their daily lives in the way that they should, while protecting and maximising safety on our roads.
0: A new program aimed at developing and supporting young Indigenous women set to launch pretty soon in the Illawarra. Kanahooka High School set to begin their NASCAR Young Women's Academy program at 11:30 this morning. The initiative promoting cultural connection through activities involving language, stories, art and tradition, along with tutoring, study skills workshops, goal setting and assessment preparation, aiming to boost confidence and improve student outcomes. Also today, an electric vehicle has topped Australia's new car sales chart for the very first time, and more help is on the way for people in New South Wales affected by gambling harm.
3: Huge savings on floor and window coverings now at Warilla Carpet Court. Wave 96.5 Sport.
0: The Dragons ready to face rivals the Sharks just after 4 p.m. Sunday at Shark Park. Former Shark and current Dragons player Daniel Atkinson says while the side's recruitment for 2027 is looking pretty good, season 2026 is just past the halfway point.
4: That's in 2027, and the club's done a really good job in recruiting the names that they have. But we've got a job to do for this team in 2026.
0: Rabbitohs will be without Latrell Mitchell for tonight's clash against Manly, with the star centre continuing to battle a back injury. But the side will be boosted by the return of David Fifita, Campbell Graham and Brandon Smith. Coach Wayne Bennett says they're not rushing Latrell back.
5: It was a disc problem last year, yeah. Everything's a concern with Latrell, so we've got to ride it out.
0: And the quarterfinals of the French Tennis Open have wrapped this morning. Matteo Anoldi and Flavio Caboli both advancing to the men's semis, while world number one Anya Sabalenka was a shock loser. We'll check Wave 96.5 weather next.
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0: Partly cloudy, strong wind warning today, top of 18, mostly fine for Friday and the weekend as well, tops around 18 again. Right now 15 in Bulleye on Wave 96.5.
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0: 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We're paying more of the Illawarra's bills right now. 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
1: 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I'm getting done like a couple of tooth replaced. 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
14: Hey there, Saskia Channing here with your midday news update. First to some local news, a beachside takeaway joint in Ostermere has been destroyed by fire overnight. Fireys were called to Shells just before midnight and were able to contain the blaze to the shop. No one was inside and there were no injuries, but the owners say the business will now close permanently. The boss of Treasury has warned price rises are already starting to spread further throughout the economy. While inflation eased in April, it's expected to spike again in coming months, hitting 5%. Treasury Secretary Jenny Wilkinson has told Senate estimates how long it stays that high will mostly depend on what happens in the Middle East.
15: The budget does forecast inflation to moderate significantly in early 2027. However, the timing of the moderation will depend on the duration of the disruption to oil and broader petrochemical supply chains.
14: New South Wales MPs are urging the federal government to slash the excise on cigarettes in a bid to bring prices down. That comes as illegal tobacco now makes up around 80% of what's being consumed, despite crackdowns on supply, including across the Illawarra. Health Minister and Kira MP Ryan Park says the price gap's become too wide.
16: Federal government needs to have a serious look at the federal excise. That's essentially the tax on the legal cigarettes, because at the moment the difference in price can be anywhere between 3 to 4 times the amount.
14: And people impacted by gambling harm across New South Wales will get better access to support thanks to further investment into Gamble Aware. The state government's lifting annual funding by $1.3 million and expanding services to 49 locations. In the Illawarra, support is available at...
16: The federal government needs to have a serious look at the federal excise. That's essentially...

0: making victory as they prepare to face off against the Sharks on Sunday.
1: Yeah, I won't shy away. Obviously, it wasn't nice. Nobody wants to be in that circumstance. But look, we ended it. We ended the streak. We got us out of it on Sunday up at Suncorp Stadium against a good quality opposition.
0: The Red V's Daniel Atkinson there. Meantime, the Seagulls and Rabbitohs go head-to-head tonight to kick off round 14 of the NRL. David Fifita named to make his first appearance for the Rabbitohs since round 6 after recovering from a hamstring injury. While Manly welcomes back Tolu Kola after receiving clearance to return from the head knock he suffered in Origin Game 1.
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0: Partly cloudy today with a strong wind warning, chasing tops of 18 degrees. A shower or two tomorrow, 18 the top again. Mostly sunny on Saturday with tops of 19. Right now it's 17 degrees in Helensburg and in Dapto on Wave 96.5.
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4: Afternoon, it's Dino. I want to take you back to 1983. It wasn't the first song that Madonna released. It was about the third, but it was her first ever song to go top five in America and Australia. Madonna's Lucky Star on the Flashback Lunch. 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

0: It's Dino playing the Bo Dinos at Wave 96.5. What a way to wrap up the flashback lunch. Bit of cloud around the Illawarra today. Not much, though. Plenty of blue sky, too. And it's 18 degrees in Berkeley. But I reckon there is a cloud over Berkeley as we speak. Big news dropped yesterday afternoon. I noticed this come up on the socials, not just on their business page, but also across the community pages, that Berkeley Cakes and Pies, after 19 years serving the Illawarra, are about to close up. Lisa and Al, what an incredible innings, an amazing bakery. I reckon the best birthday cakes in the Illawarra, but after 19 years, they're going to move into a semi-retirement. And sadly, come the end of this month, that'll be the end of Berkeley Cakes and Pies. You've got to duck in there today. Duck in over the next couple of weeks. Grab one of their amazing pies, the Iced Vovos. Grab a cake. Lisa and Al, we're going to miss you. All the best in semi-retirement. We get back to the music. Brand new stuff for Teddy Swims. All about Mr. Know-It-All. 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
1: 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I'll find out tomorrow, I guess. 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

0: 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Afternoon, you've got Dino. Good news out of Kanahooka High today with the launch of a brand new academy program that's going to help certainly some of the students. 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Homewreck is the latest for Somba. Going to play that soon. Got a great classic from Jason Mraz. It's all part of the Illawarra's best music while you work. 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
4: Hey there, Saskia Channing here with you. A popular takeout spot won't rebuild after it went up in flames overnight.
2: 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Harvey Norman Worrell on clearance.

0: a shake-up to drug driving laws, it's been revealed that medicinal cannabis users will no longer be fined if they're caught driving with THC in their system. Police will work off a three-strike system, motorists to be given warning letters instead. Roads Minister Jenny Acheson says it's part of the recommendations from the recent drug summit.
1: Under the new system, registered medicinal cannabis users will still be roadside drug tested, and if they return a positive roadside test, they will continue to receive an immediate 24-hour driving ban while the samples are sent for lab testing. Now, if the lab testing shows that that THC is below the maximum threshold, there will be no charge or further action.
0: The rule won't apply for learners or P-platers, though. The discovery of a threatened species is set to delay the West Dapto road upgrade. A colony of southern Myotis microbats has been found in a culvert at the upgrade site, forcing work to stop. Council now needs a management plan before demolition can continue, with the road closure likely to stretch beyond mid-2026. And the New South Wales government is investing $2.3 million to green local schoolyards. Thousands of trees, shrubs and bush tucker gardens will be planted across more than 150 schools over the next 4 years. Member for Wollongong, Paul Scully, says it'll help tackle urban heat.
2: This year, we've expanded the reach of the Cooling the Schools program to include the Illawarra and Shoalhaven, giving thousands of additional kids a chance to benefit from cooler, greener spaces in schools.
3: Warrigal Blinds and Security Doors. 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
0: The Knights have locked in rising star Dylan Lucas for the long term. The Albion Park product has signed a three-year extension, keeping him in Newcastle until at least 2030. The back row has had a standout start to the season and earned himself a call-up to the Blues Origin squad. And in local sport, there's two clashes playing out in the Men's Premier League knockout at Kembla Grange tonight. The Youth Cup kicking things off at 6pm with Shoalhaven FC facing off against Port Kembla. That's followed by the Burt Bampton fixture at 8 between South Coast United and Oak Flats Falcons.
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0: Partly cloudy today with a strong wind warning chasing tops of 18 degrees. A shower or two tomorrow, 18 the top again. Mostly sunny on Saturday with tops of 19. Right now it's 18 degrees in Thirroul and 17 in Lake Illawarra on Wave 96.5.
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Wave 96.5's Mick doing the show live this afternoon from 3 o'clock on location, Albion Park Shopping Village, for Mick's shopping trolley shove-off. Someone's going to win that $500 Woolies voucher. 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

0: mostly sunny around the Illawarra today. 18 degrees in Balgownie, and this is Dino. Now, if you're a lawyer and you have experience in copyright, or maybe you're just a music guru like the team there at Piper's Music Wollongong, I need your help on this. Ella Langley has the massive hit out at the moment.
1: She's from Texas, I can tell.
0: She was in Texas. Well, there's a song out of the 70s, 1977, Eddie Money, Two Tickets. Now, when you listen to the hook, you listen to the chorus of the song, the sing-along bit, they don't sound anything alike. But what I want you to do right now, Illawarra, is listen in close. Listen to the start of each of these songs. So the very start of Ella Langley. Now the very start of Eddie Money. Oh, wow. Come on, that's identical, right? Does Ella Langley have a case to answer for? We'll play Choosing Texas in full in minutes. It's Wave 96.5, the Illawarra's best music while you work.
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1: 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I'm renewing my license, which means new photo and a new look. 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
1: 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I'll find out tomorrow, I guess. 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

0: 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A lot of talk around today about medicinal cannabis and the New South Wales government's proposed changes, especially impacting those that take the drug and drive. 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Saskia will also have the latest news, sport and weather next. 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
11: Hey there, Saskia Channing here with you. The first tax bill has passed the lower house with no amendments. The controversial legislation contains changes to the capital gains tax and negative gearing, while also giving workers a $1,000 instant deduction and a $250 tax offset. A sad day for the Austie community, with a popular takeaway shop burning down overnight. Fireys were called to Shells around midnight, containing the blaze to the building. No injuries were reported, but after 3 years, the owners say the business won't reopen. A former New South Wales government whip has reportedly quit the Liberal Party. Nathaniel Smith, who ran for the seat of Whitlam at the last federal election, resigned as Bowral Liberal branch president over the weekend. The telly reports there's growing speculation he could defect to One Nation, although he's declined to comment. The government is losing the fight against illegal tobacco. New ABS data shows around 80% of Aussie smokers are now buying black market cigarettes. Kira MP and New South Wales Health Minister Ryan Parks says that's despite a major crackdown on the trade.
12: Well, there's certainly no regulation around them, and this is a market that has in it organised crime and criminal activity, so it's always concerning when it's completely unregulated, and that's the big challenge. That means it poses a risk to those individuals who use the product.
11: And a major Illawarra hydrogen project has stalled with no clear path forward. Bok's planned $28.5 million hub at Cringilla has seen no progress for more than 2 years, with its fast-tracked approval now expiring. The company says it's still weighing up a final investment decision, while the state government won't say how much funding has already been spent.
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11: Dragons playmaker Kyle Flanagan has spoken for the first time since his dad Shane was sacked as coach.
14: Yeah, look, I think it's definitely been a challenge. As I mentioned before, the old man sort of come out the last couple of weeks and sort of said his part in it.
11: Teammate Daniel Atkinson says Kyle's really stepped up through it all.
15: I can't speak highly enough of how he's handled it. He's handled it like a true man, and yeah, he's put the club first.
11: And a strong start to the season has paid off for Dylan Lucas. The Knights forward has secured a new 3-year deal, extending his stay in Newcastle through to 2030. The former Albion Park junior has been in career best form, recently earning selection for the Blues in State of Origin.
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1: 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Weather.
11: Partly cloudy today with a strong wind warning, chasing tops of 18 degrees. A shower or two tomorrow, 18 the top again. Mostly sunny on Saturday with tops of 19. Right now it's 17 degrees in Bulleye and 18 in Albion Park on Wave 96.5.
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afternoon, you got Dino at Wave 96.5. Just thinking, Madonna is one of the least covered artists, right? Very seldom does someone do a cover version of a Madonna classic. I mean, Miley Cyrus did 4 years ago at Super Bowl. Pretty solid version. See what you think of this take. Josh Fawaz, Like a Prayer, new to Wave 96.5.

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1: Oh, this is Dino. 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
1: And I've just pulled out a water bill for Chloe Jackal. Chloe Jackal of Tullumbar. 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J-A-C-K-E-L. 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
2: 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I can't even begin to tell you what this is going to do for our family. We, you know, we feel like we work so hard just to make it week to week, and when you're parents and you've got kids, you just want to give them everything, and when you can't, that's really hard. So to win this, it's a dream come true. Thank you. Thank you so much.
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1: Tomorrow is the day after the show. I'm renewing my license, which means new photo and a new look. I'm off to get a haircut today as well.
2: 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I cannot wait.
1: Well, I'm already looking at a big moustache and some fake facial piercing, so what else is coming? 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

0: 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IMB Theatre at IPAC next Friday night. If you want a couple of free tickets, hit me up, 4275 1965. 4275 1965. Mick is minutes away with new Amy Shark. In the middle of our last fight, you went into strike. Throw in some bare naked ladies. And you get Mick live on location, Albion Park Shopping Village. Drop by and say good day after 3 o'clock. He's got Mick's shopping trolley shove off on the way, where someone's going to win $500 worth of Woolies voucher. Epic. 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
1: Wave 96.5, first with the Illawarra's traffic.
11: M1 choppy well between Haywards Bay and Mount Ousley both ways. Albion Park behind the airport getting busy. Terry Tongara, Princes Highway, busy run for Dapto, past Bongbong Road southbound. No problems on seeing Princes Highway, Bulleye Pass or the highway at Coromel past Railway Street through the Coast Road steady. 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Traffic on Wave 96.5, the Illawarra's best music.
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14: Hi there, Saskia Channing here with your 3pm news update. The federal government's controversial tax bill has jumped its first hurdle and been passed by the lower house. However, the legislation is likely to stall in the Senate, with crossbencher David Pocock planning to back the coalition and force the bill to an inquiry. Prime Minister Anthony Albanese didn't seem too concerned during question time, though.
15: Every Labor member voted for aspiration for all, not just for some. And we did that by making sure that Australians can have a crack at owning their first home.
14: Medicinal cannabis users will no longer be charged if they're caught driving with small amounts of THC in their system. The proposed overhaul is part of the state's biggest shake-up to road rules in two decades and will establish a threshold for the drug and a three-strike policy. Roads Minister Jenny Aitchison says motorists who test positive to the drug will be given a 24-hour driving ban as they wait for their results.
16: If the lab test shows that it's above the threshold or at the threshold, they'll receive a warning letter for the first or second detection within 2 years. This will give drivers the opportunity to adjust their dose and driving behaviour after the use of the medication.
14: The changes have the backing of the police union. However, anti-drug campaigners are set to oppose the move. Fresh questions have been raised over a stalled hydrogen project in the Illawarra. Bulk's $28.5 million plan for Cringilla has lapsed after 2 years of inactivity, despite strong growth in the region's hydrogen sector. Experts say the delay is surprising, with momentum building nearby at Port Kembla, while Bulk insists it's still reviewing its options. And a childcare centre could soon open inside a new high-rise in Wollongong CBD. Plans have been lodged to turn space in the 11-storey 111 Crown building into a 78-place centre. It had catered largely to city workers, with developers saying it'll boost convenience and reduce extra travel.
12: Harvey Norman Furniture, half-year clearance. Huge deals on lounges, dining, outdoor barbecues and more.
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14: A major roster shake-up's underway at the Dragons, with more than a dozen players reportedly on the chopping block. Moses Sully's already been told he's free to leave, despite being contracted until the end of 2027. It comes as the club prepares to bring in several big-name signings next season in a sweeping rebuild. And a big night of local football is set for Kembla Grange, with two knockout clashes on the cards. Shoalhaven and Port Kembla open the action in the Youth Cup at 6, followed by South Coast United taking on the Oak Flats Falcons in the Burt Bampton Cup.
12: Aragon Ford Yeller, the Illawarra's number one
14: players reportedly on the chopping block. Moses Sully's

0: degrees. A shower or two tomorrow, 18 the top again, mostly sunny on Saturday with tops of 19. Right now it's 17 degrees in Corrimal and 18 in Shell Harbour on Wave 96.5.
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2: 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Hello, it is Mick. I am out about free range, broadcasting live, Albion Park Shopping Village. It is happening, my shopping trolley shove-off. We just heard Saskia then in the forecast saying it is a bit windy, but hey, you play to the conditions, okay? Maybe the wind will blow the trolley into the bay for you. All right, it's all to be won. $500 to spend at Woolies is the major prize. We've got a swanky trophy as well. We've already had a winner. I mean, Dino just gave away a double pass to Ray O'Leary, funny guy from New Zealand. Shout out to Michelle from Russell Vale, getting those tickets. But again, big prizes up for grabs this afternoon. Albion Park Shopping Village, I will see you shortly. I am broadcasting live. The championship is upon us. And there are still spots on the bracket up for grabs. So if you want one, come on down right now. All right, I'll see you soon. It's Mick, broadcasting live, Albion Park Shopping Village on Wave 96.5.

0: Bruno Mars on Wave 96.5. It is Mick driving you home, broadcasting live from Albion Park Shopping Village. Why? Because we're doing this.
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0: good. Oh, yeah, it's very simple, all right? We have cordoned off a section of the car park where there is a shopping trolley bay. It's very simple. You need to push the shopping trolley from a certain spot. If you get it in the bay, great. Now, I originally thought it was going to be like a penalty shootout, but the shopping trolley bay they've given us, I've never seen this before, it's 3 wide. What? I've only ever seen like a 2, you know? Yeah, there's 1s, but 2s, never a 3. They have it all here at Albion Park Shopping Village. Michael, he does a bang-up job. But what we're going to do now is treat it like an AFL scoring system, all right? If you get the trolley between the middle, that's 6 points. If you get it on either side, that's 1 point. It's still tournament bracket. You're still going head-to-head against another shover, but it makes it a little bit easier to win, I guess you could say. We do still have spots in the bracket up for grabs, okay? So if you'd like to shove for $500 to spend at Woolies, get on down to Albion Park Shopping Village right now. One of the spots already gone, Robert from Albion Park. He's picked correctly. He's gotten himself onto the grid. You could too. Get on down right now. And a big thank you to the entire team at Albion Park Shopping Village for having us. Your destination for food, variety and services with plenty of free parking. And there are plenty of prizes. The wheel is spinning. There's cookies from Subway as well. Someone's excited because they've won a lolly. See, it's all happening here. Get on down right now, Albion Park Shopping Village. I will see you soon. Could you be our shopping trolley shove-off champion? Gosh, I hope so. I'll see you soon. It's Mick driving you home on Wave 96.5.
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1: 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So what else is coming? 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

0: 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It is Mick driving you home, playing the Illawarra's best music. We are doing it all thanks to the Auto Group. Unlock the Volkswagen you've always wanted with an exceptional end of financial year deal at Southern Classic Volkswagen. If you hear things out and about, like behind me, maybe some wind, it's because I'm not in the studio. No, no one's crashed through the side of the wall and we've got a hole. No, I am free range. I am at Albion Park Shopping Village for my very first, very special shopping trolley shove-off. It's a dumb idea I've had, and I'm excited to see it come to fruition. Michael the legend, he has let us take over a portion of the car park. It's very simple. People are going to be stationed at one side. They've got to push the shopping trolley into the bay. They verse each other all the way until the final. One lucky person walking away with $500 to spend at Woolies and an awesome trophy. Now, everyone is going to walk away a winner. We've got $50 grocery vouchers for everyone that makes it in the tournament. So 16 people will be winners and at least have $50 worth of groceries, okay? But one lucky person is going to get $500. There are still spots on the grid up for grabs too, by the way, but not too many. They have gone like a dime a dozen, basically. Robert in Albion Park snagged one. Gina, also from Albion Park. Peter, David, and then Anna from Tullumbah just was like, oh, what's all this about? Came in, got herself a spot on the grid. She's like, oh, better take the milk home. Yeah, you should, because I need you back here. I need you back here, Anna. We've still got spots left available. I see people coming from afar. I don't know if these spots are going to be available for much longer. So get on down to Albion Park Shopping Village as soon as possible. It's my shopping trolley shove-off. I will see you soon. Mick driving you home on Wave 96.5.
1: 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Wave 96.5. First with the Illawarra's traffic.
2: M1 getting busy southbound, Newlands area into Berkeley. Northbound gets slow, Fig Tree approaching the avenue. A lot of traffic southbound Oak Flats, New Lake Entrance Road. Pioneer Drive, Albion Park busy, all directions, Terry Tongara. Bulleye Pass steady for Princess Highway. Corrimal, Princess Highway busy both ways at Railway Streets. Get caught speeding this holiday period and you'll face double the points. With double emergency in force Friday 5th June till Monday 8th June, you can stop it or cop it. That's us, traffic on Wave 96.5, the Illawarra's best music.
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1: 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It is Mick broadcasting live. We are going to check in with Sasky, get all your latest news, sport and weather next. But I am out of the studio because today is the day. Oh, yeah.
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1: 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It is today. How good. The crowd is here. This is a tournament for the ages. Just remember where you were before this gets introduced into the Olympics, okay? Basically, the challenge is people have gotten into the bracket. It's all closed. All entries off, all right? We have our contestants. They are going to verse each other to try and put... Tyler, come closer to me. You're choking me, brother. Tyler's holding the equipment so I can speak. Don't know why I said... Doesn't matter. Move on, Michael. Basically, they're going to have to push the shopping trolley from a certain distance, get it into the shopping trolley bay. They'll verse each other. It'll make sense once we're in it, okay? But I realised I've done all this talking and I haven't really put it to the test. But looking at it, I'm confident. Right? I can get it in from here. Yeah, if I'm expecting everyone else to, I could do it. Oh, Lord, please, please make me do this. All right. Are we ready? I'll show you how it's done, okay? Ready? 3, 2, 1. Go, you good thing. Come on, come on. Oh, my gosh. Come on, that reversed in. Come on. Come on. Imagine that. The first time someone's ever done it, it went, yeah, Mick. It went so pear-shaped that it actually worked perfectly. We'll have to figure out in the rules if that was legal or not, but I'm going to take that as a win for your boy. And we will get the championship underway very shortly. It is Mick driving you home on Wave 96.5.
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3: 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First with the Illawarra's traffic.
13: M1 southbound slowing Kiraville, West Wollongong down towards Victory. Picks up a bit of pace, but slows again. Berkeley North drive southbound. Northbound slows Unanderra into Victory. No problems I'm seeing for Bulleye Pass, Princes Highway, but Taroji, Memorial Drive busy both ways at Taroji Road. Australian Super, nearly $4 trillion. 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
14: Hey there, Saskia Channing here with your 4pm news update. The federal government's controversial tax bill has passed the lower house, but it's heading for trouble in the Senate. Crossbencher David Pocock is planning to join the coalition and force the legislation to be examined by an inquiry. Shadow Treasurer Tim Wilson says Labor's got this so wrong.
15: They're betraying the Australian community, they're kneecapping investment and economic opportunity, and they're not building out the growth that Australians desperately need.
14: Domestic violence offenders have been targeted in a major police operation across Lake Illawarra. Three people were charged with 18 offences during yesterday's blitz, officers carrying out multiple AVO firearms and bail compliance checks and searches. One arrest at a Barrack Heights home saw a 36-year-old man charged with at least five offences over an incident in Mangaton back in April that allegedly saw him grab and threaten a woman with a metal pole. A rare microbat colony has been uncovered at the West Dapto Road upgrades. Works have been put on hold after the threatened southern myotis species was found inside a culvert set for demolition. Council says the bats must be protected, meaning the current road closure could last longer than planned. And $2.3 million in state funding is set to transform local schoolyards. Thousands of trees, shrubs and bush tucker gardens will be rolled out over the next 4 years. Member for Wollongong Paul Scully says the program will deliver benefits across a number of areas.
16: What it means is that we're increasing tree canopies in schools, also giving thousands of students the opportunity to learn firsthand about the environment, about the cultural benefits of planting native trees for urban cooling, biodiversity, First Nations cultures and the like.
2: Harvey Norman Furniture, half-year clearance. 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
14: The Dragons are chasing back-to-back wins for the first time this season as they gear up to take the Sharks on Sunday. Young gun Daniel Atkinson says confidence is building within the group.
17: We're our own harshest critics, but I think it's a testament to us getting through it. And our biggest test now is, doesn't matter who we're versing this week, it's just about consistency and putting in a performance.
14: Meantime, the Red V is set to clean house with reports more than a dozen players could be moved on. The overhaul comes as the club lines up a wave of new recruits for 2027, including Connor Watson and Scott Drinkwater. Moses Sully is the first to have been told he can leave despite being contracted through to the end of next season, with more changes expected.
2: 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Weather.
14: Partly cloudy today with a strong wind warning, chasing tops of 18 degrees. A shower or two tomorrow, 18 the top again, mostly sunny on Saturday with tops of 19. Right now it's 16 degrees in Fairymeadow and 17 in Gerringong on Wave 96.5.
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Yes, it is. Yes, I am. Albion Park, I love you. We are here, Albion Park Shopping Village, for my very first shopping trolley shove-off. We have all our contestants, all 16. I don't know if they're all here. Oh, I'm getting excited. I'm getting nervous. I just tried it before. Wasn't as good as I thought, but hey, that's the moral of my life. We're going to start pushing, shoving trolleys in about half an hour's time. But just because you're not here, I don't want you missing out on some prizes. A la, I don't know, $1,000. Illawarra's easiest quiz. All you got to do is answer 10 easy quiz questions in 30 seconds. If you want to play, call right now. 4275-1965. It's all thanks to BYD Wollongong. We do it next on Wave 96.5.

0: Lemonheads, Mrs. Robinson on Wave 96.5. It is Mick driving you home, playing the Illawarra's best music. We are mere minutes away from the shopping trolley shove-off officially kicking off. We've got our 16 contestants. Who is going to win? Get the trophy, $500 cash as well. Wow, sorry, $500 voucher to spend at Woolies Groceries. Again, still, we're helping you out left, right and centre. But that can't happen until we do this.
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0: And I believe Beck from Oak Flats has called through on 4275-1965. Do I have you, Beck?
6: Hey, how are you?
0: I'm good. Why aren't you here?
6: Because I didn't get in the running for it.
0: Fuck, what are you doing? Why didn't you come down at 3 o'clock? That's okay, that's okay. While we're here in Albion Park, Beck, what are you up to?
6: I'm actually going to Woolies at Shell Harbour.
0: All I'm hearing is excuses. Oh, people are booing you, Beck. This is so embarrassing. No, no, it's all good. It's all good. Everybody makes mistakes. I've got $1,000 here right now. Beck, what would you put it towards if you are to win it? Probably that shopping trip you're
6: around. I'm going to Bali next month, so my Bali holiday.
0: Oh, very nice. A couple of bintangs.
6: Yeah, that's it.
0: Great. All right. Well, let's get you that money, Beck. All you got to do for me is answer 10 easy quiz questions in 30 seconds. If you don't know an answer, pass it. We get enough time. We'll come back to it, okay?
6: Okay.
0: All right. Hit that timer, Dino. What suburb am I in?
6: Albion Park.
0: What's 9 divided by 3?
6: 3.
0: Do you prefer Woolies, Coles or Audi?
6: Woolies.
0: Name any Owen Wilson movie.
6: Dumb or Dumber.
0: Backstroke and butterfly are styles of what?
6: Swimming.
0: A cavoodle is what type of breed?
6: Poodle.
0: Name any Friends character.
6: Jennifer Aniston.
0: Yeah! No, wait, no, that's the actor. I was wanting the character. I was just getting excited. Yeah. Beck, we had an attempt. We didn't get close, I'm so sorry, but that's okay. We can always try again another time. If you were here, I could have also potentially be paying for your groceries, but that's right. You enjoy your shopping, and if I don't speak to you before you go on your holiday, enjoy Bali as well.
6: Thank you.
0: See ya. We will try again. You can answer 10 easy quiz questions in 30 seconds. $1,000 is all yours with the Illawarra's easiest quiz. 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Okay. Oh, my gosh. That's then. This is now. The championship is here. My shopping trolley shove-off. It all kicks off next. I've been dreaming of this moment. Let's do it next on Wave 96.5. Yeah, baby!
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0: one from Somber on Wave 96.5. It is Mick driving you home, and the potential has come. The time is here. My shopping trolley shove off after a week and a half of talking. Now is the moment. Hit it, Dino.
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0: We have our 16 contestants. They are all playing for $500 worth of Woolies vouchers. They have been drawn. They have their opponents. Our very first one is Michelle. How are you, Michelle?
2: I'm super nervous.
0: Now, Michelle, don't be feel nervous. Have you pushed a trolley before?
2: Oh, every day.
0: You are
2: every weekend.
0: Already, you've got enough practice. However, Michelle, you were one of my favourite entrants because you thought you needed to bring roller skates.
2: Please don't bring it up.
0: Did you bring them?
2: No, but I brought my muscle power.
0: Oh, great. Yeah, good. Some, carbo loading. Love it. All right, Michelle, it's very simple. You're going to push the shopping trolley from here. You've got to try and get into the shopping trolley bay. It's three trolleys wide. So if you get it in the middle, like AFL, that's worth 6 points. If you get another side one, it's worth 1 point. You're going to get two pushes. You are up against Anna. I'm going to take your headphones off you, though. Any last words?
2: May the best winner win.
0: Very nice. Love it. All right, Michelle, here we go. Our very first shopping trolley shover. Give her a round of applause. Here she goes. When you're ready, girl. It's a push. It's turned around. It's just short. It's just short. That's all right. You will get a second go. We'll go to Anna first. We'll go to Anna next. All right. Make it sort of a one by one. All right. The intensity, you know. Anna, how are you feeling?
3: Oh, absolutely marvelous. Now my milk is in the fridge.
0: Anna came down. She won herself a spot here, but she had to go home to put the milk in. Glad we've all caught up. How are you feeling?
3: Great. Cold.
0: Did you know you were going to come down and do this, or did you hear it on the radio?
3: I heard it on the radio, and I was coming to buy some milk and some basil.
0: Well, here we are. And you could, in less than an hour, be $500 richer and have that awesome trophy, which you have already taken a photo with.
3: I have.
0: So maybe that's manifesting. All right, Anna, your very first push. I will take the headphones off you, not to hinder your performance. Here we go. Go on, Anna. Oh, she's followed Michelle, but can it bounce its way in? She's knocked over the trolley. Is that worth minus points? I'm not too sure. Michelle, you're up. You get your second go. No, we won't put them on because we'll rip right through these now. Michelle, are you ready? Let's actually get it in this time. She's going to go off to the left a little bit. Here she goes. And push, girl. Oh. I'll go to the adjudicators. I'll give 1 point. 1 point. 1 point. 1 point. Michelle has taken a 1-0 lead. So Anna needs to get 6, needs to get it smack bang in the middle. Or if she gets 1 point, we go to a sudden death push off. Oh, for the first round, where were you when this happened? All right. Anna, when you're ready, girl. Go on. She's looking to the crowd. That's a great push. Oh, it's not gone in. Anna. Oh, but well done. Well done. Valiant effort. Michelle, you're into the next round. We're going to go to more music. We will be back. We're going to keep on ripping through these contestants. Keep an eye on our socials if you want to follow along. It is my very first inaugural shopping trolley shove-off champion on Wave 96.5.
4: 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First with the Illawarra's traffic.
5: M1 still very slow. West Wollongong heading down towards Unanzara and Berkeley. Picks up after Northcliffe Drive towards Haywards Bay. Dapped over the highway, busy both ways, Bolmong Road, Warrawong, all directions busy, King Street, Northcliffe Drive, Premier Bypass moving well. 300,000 Australians homeless, 7.8 million Australians 1 meal a day. 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That's us traffic on Wave 96.5, the Illawarra's best music.
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2: 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I cannot wait.
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0: Maybe he doesn't have a song. You just make it driving you home. 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
0: And I'm so sorry about the wind. Gosh, Mother Nature's a pain, isn't she? She literally blew the mic sock off and now it sounds windier on air. But we have 8 contestants down, 8 more to go. Michelle, David, Daniel, Nathan, Tamara, Ton, Alison and Debbie have all made it through to the next round. We are starting that right now. First up, we have Daniel. Daniel, how are you feeling, mate?
2: Cold.
0: Yeah, well, yeah. Game ready, though. Game ready.
2: Focus.
0: You were fantastic in the first round. You got 12 points out of a possible 12. Two perfect pushes.
2: There's no skill in that. It was awful.
0: Gosh, he's good. He's humble as well. All right, mate. Well, I will take these headphones off you so not to hinder your performance, like I say. And Daniel, in the quarterfinals, our very first shove. Here we go, boy. Here we go. Oh, it's drifted to the right a bit. Oh, hasn't gone in. Did he have the commentator's curse? Because I said he had 12 from 12. Possibly, maybe I should shut my mouth, but I won't because I'm a radio announcer. Nathan, how are you?
3: Yeah, good.
0: How do you feel after the first round?
3: I'm pretty confident.
0: Okay. Yeah, you are?
3: Yeah, if the wind stays down, I'll be right.
0: Well, again, you got to, like, finger in the air. You got to play to your conditions. I mean, you know, credit to the boys. You can't really blame the players. It's all on you, all right? Okay, let's take these headphones off you. All right, here we go. Come on, Nathan. Oh, that's a great push. And, oh, the first two wheels went in the 1 point. We'll give you one. That's all right, Daniel. Daniel, you still have one more push. And you could get that 6 points. Remember, straight down the middle gets you 6 points if you go on either side. Because, again, this is a three trolley bay. You only get this in Albion Park, don't you? All righty, Daniel. Oh, it's gone to the left again. Oh. The wind, the bloody wind! That's all right, Nathan's through! Do you want another go? Oh, he's gonna go again! Salt in the wounds, gosh! And all it took was 1 point, but it doesn't matter how fast you push it, it doesn't matter how many points you... Well, it does actually matter. It doesn't matter! All right, Nathan's through to the next round. We're gonna keep on going through the quarterfinals. We'll get all your latest news, sport and weather next with Sasky on Wave 96.5. Woohoo!
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4: 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And when you can't, that's really hard. So to win this, it's a dream come true. Thank you. Thank you so much.
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7: Wave 96.5, first with the Illawarra's traffic.
8: Oak Flats, a lot of traffic southbound, New Lake Entrance Road, Pioneer Drive with the M1 northbound. Busy up to Victory, past the Avenue. Avenue busy onto Princes Highway. Southbound the M1 slows. West Wollongong, Gwynville, down through Unanterra, Berkeley, Coromel, Princes Highway busy both ways at Railway Street. 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That's latest traffic on Wave 96.5, the Illawarra's best music.
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10: Hey there, Saskia Channing here with your 5pm news update. Labor's controversial tax bill has passed the lower house, but a vote in the Senate might be some way off, with momentum for an inquiry gathering support. Crossbencher David Pocock has indicated he could back the coalition to put the bill under a microscope. Prime Minister Anthony Albanese says the bill will make a huge difference to Australians.
11: The people who do that hard yakka, going to work each and every day to make a difference for their family, could get a decent pay increase. Those opposite never supported that.
10: Meantime, the Liberals have lost another high-profile former candidate, with reports he's now in talks with Pauline Hanson's One Nation. Nathaniel Smith, the former New South Wales Government whip and Whitlam candidate, resigned from the party and as Bowral branch president over the weekend. The Telegraph reports he's declining to comment. A one-day police blitz targeting local domestic violence offenders has wrapped up. Operation Surge saw officers carry out AVO and bail compliance checks yesterday, with three people charged with a total of 18 offences. One man wanted over a number of alleged theft and break-in offences copped 13 of those charges following a police chase from Warrawong to Lake Illawarra. The 27-year-old eventually found in a backyard in View Street, where he had to be tasered during arrest. The discovery of a threatened species is set to delay the West Dapto Road upgrade. A colony of southern Myotis microbats has been found in a culvert at the upgrade site, forcing work to stop. Council now needs a management plan before demolition can continue, with the road closure likely to stretch beyond mid-2026. And childcare could soon be coming right into the heart of Wollongong. A proposal has been lodged for a 78-place centre inside the new 111 Crown Office Tower in the CBD.
9: Harvey Norman Furniture, half-year clearance. 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
10: A major roster shake-up is underway at the Dragons with more than a dozen players reportedly on the chopping block. Moses Sully's already been told he's free to leave despite being contracted until the end of 2027. It comes as the club prepares to bring in several big-name signings next season in a sweeping rebuild. And the Knights have locked in rising star Dylan Lucas for the long term. The Albion Park product has signed a three-year extension, keeping him in Newcastle until at least 2030. The back rower's had a standout start to the season and earned himself a call-up to the Blues Origin squad.
9: Harrigan Ford Yalla, the Illawarra's number one Ford dealer. 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Weather.
10: Remaining overcast into the evening, getting down to 12 degrees tonight. A shower or two tomorrow, 18 degrees the top. Mostly sunny on Saturday with tops of 19. Right now it's 17 degrees in Fig Tree and 15 in Oak Flats on Wave 96.5.
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0: It is heating up. Hello, it is Mick. I'm driving you home live, Albion Park Shopping Village. My shopping trolley shove-off is happening. We are down to the last four. Michelle, David, Ton and Alison. No, it's not David, it's Nathan. Damn it. Why they don't trust me with the pen. Michelle, Nathan, Ton, Alison, they are our final four. We're about to get into the pushing. Couple of honourable mentions. Michael, the man, the myth, legend behind it all at Albion Park Shopping Village. A shout out to Gloria from Zambrero. She brought over a bunch of chips and guac. And a shout out to Dimity, who came on down. She got herself a place. She hasn't made it through, but she has been keeping the vibes high. She has been dancing. She's all of it. Michael Jackson, eat your heart out. She is on fire. If you don't want to come watch the shopping trolley shoving, just come watch Dimity Dance. Dimity Dance also, that's a show I'd go to. All right, anyway, that's enough from me. Let's get into the music, and we will get into a couple of honourable mentions. Michael, the man, the myth, legend behind it all.

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1: We

0: Amy Shark on Wave 96.5. It's Mick driving you home, playing the Illawarra's best music. It's all thanks to the Alto Group. And this afternoon, it is all about Albion Park Shopping Village, because that is where we are, and that is where we are hosting the inaugural Shopping Trolley Shove-Off. Hit it.
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0: Where would you, Ton, hold your horses, brother. Where would you want to be? You are ready to go, mate. We have whittled our way down from 16 contestants all the way to 2. They are here, and our very first one is Ton, who won his spot on air. Ton, mate, how are we feeling?
2: Cold.
0: Cold, yeah, I know. It is very chilly. Winter is come, is
2: excited.
0: Here. It's here. But you're excited. Absolutely. It's also the nerves. You have a fantastic stance on you. You have like a big... Was that your tactic coming in today to really get all the angles?
2: No, it was more because I was freezing.
0: That's all right. We have changed the rules, though, for the final one to make it a bit more dramatic, okay? We were doing 6 points in the middle, 1 point either side, like a game of AFL, but it's now you have to get all four wheels past the shopping trolley bay, all right? Doesn't matter if it's on sideways or one goes another. It doesn't matter. I just want all four wheels past to get yourself a point, all right? Okay. Ton, you have your first push in the final of Mick's Shopping Trolley Shove-Off. Give it up for Ton! Here we go, mate. Here we go. It's a good push. It looks straight. It's in! There we go. Ton gets 1 point up. Our second contestant in the final was actually our very first shover, Michelle.
3: I know, I can't believe I made it to the final.
0: You made it all here. I mean, Ton has a support network. He's got his kid here, Amberly. Your kids didn't want to come, cheer on Mum?
3: They didn't have a choice. They had other commitments on.
0: Oh, boo. Mum should be always number one commitment. Thank you very much.
3: I know.
0: You have been an underdog every time. You have had some dirty tactics, I won't lie. I heard you yelling out, Shank! To a few contestants. Well, you're here in the final. Doesn't matter how you got here. Dirty, clean, who cares?
3: But I'm now, a winner either way, anyway.
0: You're a winner either way. Exactly. You are pushing for $500 worth of Woolies grocery vouchers. I will take the headphones off you so not to screw up your performance. Here we go, Michelle. All four wheels have to get in the shopping trolley bay. They both get two shoves. Doesn't matter how it goes in, and she's done it! She's done it! Yes, yes, yes! We have a competition on our hands! Ton, you are back up, boy! Hoo-ah! You, honestly, you wish you were here right now. I don't know where you are driving in the Illawarra, but you should be in Albion Park. This is it. Ton, your second push. No pressure. All four wheels behind. It's looking good. It's not good! It's not good! One wheel stays out! Oh, Michelle! Michelle could win it here! From calling up saying, I need to wear roller skates to here! No, I will not stop telling people, it's funny. Oh, here she goes. One final push. Michelle's push has gone in! We have a winner! We have a winner! Oh, she's gone. She's gone for hugs. She's cheering around. What are you doing? I need a match performance. She's gone. She's gone. All the way. My gosh. Michelle, come here. Please, please, please. Ton, valiant effort, mate. Honestly. Oh, sugar. I'm going to put these back on you. Michelle, how do you feel?
3: I'm shaking because I was nervous.
0: Have you won anything like this before?
3: No.
0: Well, I'm very proud of you.
3: This is probably the most I've ever won.
0: Well, not only do we have this ginormous check for $500 worth of Woolies groceries, give her a round of applause. But over there on the table, sitting there beautiful. Oh, what a legend. Bringing it over.
3: Oh, my trophy.
0: The trophy.
3: Woo!
0: Michelle, lift it loud, lift it proud. Our very first shopping trolley shove-off champion.
3: I'm so happy.
0: This is what dreams are made of. How is that going to help you out? $500 to spend on groceries.
3: That's like a whole, like, maybe even a fortnight of groceries.
0: Wow. You make it last. That's very impressive.
3: That's right.
0: Some people have said that will last me a night. But, I mean, are you going home brand? Are you going top shelf, you know? Maybe get the Helgers. Thank you.
3: I'm the winner, everybody.
0: Yeah, you are. Well done, Michelle. It is my shopping trolley shove-off. We have our champion, Michelle. Everyone's walking away with $50. Ton, for second place, I'm giving you 200, okay? Because you made it all the way here, I don't want you to keep on, you know, you're better than the rest, but not better than Michelle. Sorry, not sorry. The winning doesn't stop, though, because we got to pay bills next. 10 minutes' time. If I say your name and your bill, you got to call me within 10 minutes. We'll do it next. Wave 96.5's 50K, pay your bills. What an afternoon. Where were
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4: 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First with the Illawarra's traffic.
5: Over Benz, moving well, so to Bulleye Pass, Princess Highway. Corrimal, Princess Highway, busy both ways at Railway Street. M1, still very busy southbound Gwynville. West Wollongong, picks up pace at Fig Trip. It slows again in towards Berkeley Pass, Northcliff Drive, southbound. Zero immigration. 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That's those traffic on Wave 96.5, the Illawarra's best music.
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0: 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I'm free range, I'm out of the studio, I'm off the leash. 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
0: 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I could be about to read out that bill and your name. 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It's very simple, 4275-1965. 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
1: 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I'm renewing my license, which means new photo and a new look. 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
2: 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I cannot wait.
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Eskimo Joe on Wave 96.5. It's Mick driving you home, playing the Illawarra's best music and hoping to pay a bill. We've got $50,000 to do so here at Wave 96.5. And I'm still looking for Talia Radocaj. R-A-D-O-C-A-J. I'm so sorry if I'm saying it wrong, Talia. But I feel like with the spelling of it, you might be... You're from Yinandera. That narrows it down. And you submitted your weekly car loan bill for $535. I'm sure that narrows it down even further. And we only have 2 minutes, 15 seconds. Talia, please, 4275-1965. You got to call to get the cash. Okay, look, we'll come back after Milky and Mall Grab, all right? Just the way you are. And hopefully... Talia from Yinandera. Talia Radocaj has called so I can pay her $535.

0: 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You could not time this any better. 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
0: Look, I'm just going to pull you behind the curtains a little bit, radio-wise. I'm here at Albion Park Shopping Village. Dino, the lean, mean, dean machine, is back in the studio, right, pushing the buttons. With 10 seconds left to go, I said, is Talia there? And he went, what does the number end with? I said this, Talia from Unanderra, do I have you?
4: Yes, I am Talia from Unanderra.
0: Buzzer beater! Wow! Okay, I just need to clarify. Talia Radokaj?
4: Radokaj, yes.
0: Radokaj, my gosh, I was off, wasn't I? Radokaj actually sounds a lot nicer than Radokaj. Well, my last name is it gets butchered all the time, so I'm so sorry. But weekly car loan, $535, is that correct?
4: That is correct.
0: What?
4: Yes, I am Talia from Unanderra.
0: Buzzer beater! Wow! Okay, I just need to clarify. Talia Radokaj?
4: Radokaj, yes.
0: Radokaj, my gosh, I was off, wasn't I? Radokaj actually sounds a lot nicer than Radokaj. Well, my last name is gets butchered all the time, so I'm so sorry. But weekly car loan, $535, is that correct?
4: That is correct.
0: What? Sorry. But weekly car loan, $535, is that correct?
4: That is correct.
0: What? Say.

0: Brad okay? Did I nail that?
1: Yeah,
0: I did. From Unitarra, well done. Nice. Your next chance to win a bill is tomorrow morning with Lindell and Crammy. 8:30, they'll be calling out another name, another bill. If it's you, you've got to call within the 10 minutes. And every second of that 10 minutes is, like, important. Because, man, 9 minutes 55, I thought we were off here. But Talia proved me wrong, and I loved it. It is all thanks to the great team at Community First Bank. Discover Community First Bank, a bank that's got your back. 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
4: M1, busy. Unanzerra into Berkeley southbound. Getting down towards home base on the Hume, Campbelltown. A crash, three cars in lane one, southbound approaching the Rowland Road. And coming out of Picton, an eastbound crash on Picton Road approaching the Hume overpass, taking out lane one. Behold, the Lychee Boba Refresher. KFC's Humble Lemonade has ascended, swirled with exotic lychee syrup, delicate floral osmanthus, and popping boba. Bit posh. That's us traffic on Wave 96.5, the Illawarra's best music.
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1: Hi, I'm Sally Pearson. Aryna Sabalenka is shattered at her shock quarterfinal exit at the French Open, the world number one admitting she feels like quitting following the upset 3-6, 7-5, 6-love loss to Diana Schneider. Olympic pole vault champ Nina Kennedy returns to the Diamond League in Rome tomorrow, looking to back up her win in Rabat after more than a year out with a hamstring injury. The Matildas continue their build towards the 2027 Women's World Cup, with coach Joe Montemuro using this month's matches against Mexico to develop squad depth.
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0: Wave 96.5, you got Mick driving you home, still broadcasting live from Albion Park Shopping Village. The lights have started to dim. The crowd, the masses for my shopping trolley shove-off have dissipated. But boy, what a championship it was. Michelle from Shell Cove coming out on top, scoring herself $500 to spend at Woolies. Again, a massive shout-out to Michael and the entire team here at Albion Park Shopping Village just for letting us take over half of their car park. It is everything I imagined and more. I have had so much fun. This is, oh my gosh, I'm genuinely speechless. I can't wait for you to see the video of it all unfold. That'll drop on our socials probably tomorrow. But yeah, again, Albion Park Shopping Village, your destination for food variety services with plenty of free parking. They've got it all here. Albion Park Village Meats, Zambreros, they've got Joe's Milk Bar, Woolies. The list goes on, honestly. So much love for this place. Do your shopping here. I need to actually get back to the studio. What am I doing? Okay, I'm going to quickly wrap up. We will see. Talk to Saskia next, get all your latest news, sport and weather, and then I'm going to be back in the studio, King Street and Warrawong. Can I make it in time? We'll find out next on Wave 96.5.
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0: 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First with the Illawarra's traffic.
1: M1 Mount Kira just clearing a breakdown northbound approaching Clybus will drive with the M1 steady, heading back home towards Wollongong, except around Berkeley, southbound, and Unanderra, heading down towards North Cliff Drive. Dapto, the highway busy both ways. Primby Bypass, Windang Road, Chopping Well. Oak Flats, busy southbound New Lake Entrance Road. Congested roads, overflowing schools and hospitals. Australia needs a new deal. Newdeal.au. Authorised by Clive Palmer for the United Australia Party, Gold Coast. That's last traffic on Wave 96.5, the Illawarra's best music.
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3: Hey there, Saskia Channing here with your 6pm news update. The federal government's controversial tax bill has passed the lower house, but it's heading for trouble in the Senate. Crossbencher David Pocock is planning to back the coalition and force the legislation to be examined by an inquiry. Shadow Treasurer Tim Wilson says Labor has got this so wrong.
4: They're betraying the Australian community, they're kneecapping investment and economic opportunity, and they're not building out the growth that Australians desperately need.
3: A crackdown on domestic violence offenders in the Lake Illawarra area has seen 3 people arrested and 18 charges laid. Operation Surge saw police carry out a stack of searches, AVO and bail compliance checks and drug detections yesterday. One incident saw officers called out to Port Kembla, where a woman was arrested for smashing a window at the home of a man known to her. The 27-year-old has been charged with property damage, served an ADVO and granted conditional bail to appear in court next week. A shake-up to drug driving laws. It's been revealed that medicinal cannabis users will no longer be fined if they're caught driving with THC in their system. Police will work off a 3-strike system, motorists given warning letters instead. Roads Minister Jenny Acheson says it's part of the recommendations from the recent drug summit.
5: Under the new system, registered medicinal cannabis users will still be roadside drug tested, and if they return a positive roadside test, they will continue to receive an immediate 24-hour driving ban while the samples are sent for lab testing. Now, if the lab testing shows that that THC is below the maximum threshold, there will be no charge or further action.
3: The rule won't apply for learners or P-platers. And a rare microbat colony has been uncovered at the West Dapto Road upgrade. Works have been put on hold after the threatened southern myotis species was found inside a culvert set for demolition. Council says the bats must be protected, meaning the current road closure could last longer than planned.
2: Harvey Norman Furniture, half-year clearance. Huge deals on lounges, dining, outdoor barbecues and more.
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1: 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Weather.
2: Remaining overcast into the evening, getting down to 12 degrees tonight. A shower or two tomorrow, 18 degrees the top, mostly sunny on Saturday with tops of 19. Right now it's 16 degrees in Port Kembla and 14 in Kiama on Wave 96.5.
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4: Oh, just made it. Oh, Albion Park to King Street and Warrawong. Done like that. Hello. Yes, it is Mick. I'm back in the studio. One final hour to go with it being a Thursday. Another everyday documentary from Lyndall and Crammy. A regular run-of-the-mill scenario that happens to all of us. Dramatised with dramatic violins to become a brand new doco that you want to binge watch. And it's actually something that not only happened to Lyndall last week, but it happened to me today. While on the phone with NRMA, yeah, being stuck on hold. I'll play that for you very shortly. Next, though, my end-of-week shout. Now, I know what you're thinking. Mick, it's a Thursday. You've still got one more day of work. I know. Sadly, I won't be in tomorrow. I will be at a funeral. Yeah. So, $100 voucher, Checho's in Wollongong, could be yours next if you have gotten involved in the show. It's my end-of-week shout, and it's right here on Wave 96.5. Wait.

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1: Tomorrow is the day after the show. I'm renewing my license, which means new photo and a new look. 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
2: 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I cannot wait.
1: Well, I'm already looking at a big moustache and some fake facial piercing. So what else is coming? I'll find out tomorrow, I guess. 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

0: Hive 96.5. It is Mick driving you home, playing the Illawarra's best music, hanging out, you know, just having a good old laugh. Sadly, I won't be in tomorrow. Look, I like to be honest with you, as you are honest with me. I'll be attending a funeral for a family member, so I won't be in. But technically, that does mean that today is the end of my week, so it is time for my end of week shout. If you have called 4275 1965, gotten on air between 3 and 7 while I drive you home, simple, you're in the running for an end of week shout, a $100 voucher, all thanks to Checho's in Wollongong. Had a ton of calls this week, but one very memorable call when we were talking about what your reward meal is. Not a cheat meal, a reward meal, when you've done something great, a la the Dragons winning their very first game in over 295 days. They splurged, they went out and got Maccas and Red Rooster. So I wanted to know from you, when you have a little win, what's your go-to reward meal? And Chez from Warilla, she goes super.
1: It has to be a Giuliani's pizza from Warilla. It's got to be a super supreme.
0: Well, I mean, if it is your reward, you don't want to skimp out on the toppings, hey?
1: No, and a bit of extra cabanossi, why not?
0: Oh, Chez, you're not driving.
1: Love it.
0: What do you do in your mind that goes, you know what, I deserve this?
1: I say, oh, I'll work it off tomorrow.
0: So for not only having a great reward meal, but also a great motto that I will now live my life by, Chez from Warilla is the winner of my end of week shout.
2: Yeah, thank you so much.
0: $100 to spend at Checho's in Wollongong. I think, Chez, you may have a brand new favourite reward meal.
2: Oh, I'm going to go try it out, and I bet I will.
0: Yeah, good. I'm talking tacos. I'm talking delicious cocktails. So much more. You're going with $100 in your back pocket.
2: Excellent. Cheers for that. Appreciate it.
0: Oh, no, I appreciate you for calling up, getting involved in the show.
2: Oh, thank you so much. And you have a great one, and take care tomorrow.
0: Oh, thank you, Chez. My end of week shout, it is all thanks to the great team at Checho's in Wollongong. Check them out this weekend. Honestly, it is the Illawarra's Party HQ. You can celebrate your next event there. Book online or via Instagram now. We will have another $100 voucher dish out next week with my end of week shout. All you need to do is call up and get on air. 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
1: Uh-huh.
0: These violins set the tone. They take a regular, run-of-the-mill scenario that happens to the best of us. But when you put them to these violins, it becomes the latest documentary you want to binge watch. Kind of like a true crime. Today's one, a little bit too close to home for Lindell after she was on the phone and basically on hold last week for nearly 2 hours. We've all been there, all right? That hold music is the same over and over and over again. And that is why it's the premise for the latest Everyday Doco from Lindell and Crammy.
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3: Oh, yeah, hi. 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
5: Oh, you've come through the wrong department. 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
0: Hey, yeah, I'm so sorry. We can't seem to locate your account. We'll just pop you on hold for another minute, okay?
3: 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Hello? 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

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You're listening to Wave 96.5. It is Mick hanging out, driving you home. More of the tunes coming up. A chart topper from Ella Langley, a classic from Noiseworks, and new script. What do I have to call them? The script. New The Script. Ah, you know what I'm talking about. Man in the Arena. It's on the way. All up.

0: farewell back.
1: Did you know that approximately one quarter of the bones in your body are found in your feet? Yeah. So there's 26 bones per foot. That means 52 in total in your feet. You've got 206 bones in total. 206 divided by 52 is 25.2%. Boom. Quick math. That's crazy. Quarter of your bones just in your little tootsies. The more you know. And that's the show. Thank you so much for hanging out. A big congratulations to everyone in today's shopping trolley shove-off. We will have a wrap-up video for you tomorrow on our social channels, Facebook, Instagram, TikTok, YouTube, so you can see all the action that unfolded. As for me, that is me done for today and for the week. Again, sadly, I'll be at a funeral tomorrow, so I won't be in. You enjoy your June long weekend. I will chat to you when I chat to you. Stay safe, stay wonderful, and as always, thank you so much for hanging out. I never take this job for granted. I love it. I love hanging out with you. I love being silly and just meeting a bunch of you today as well in Albion Park. Just, it means the world. So thank you for letting me be a part of your drive home. All right, that's enough getting sentimental and emotional. Have a good one. Stay safe. Bye.
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1: 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They're not dark brown. 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

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Justin Bieber,

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0: Hey, it's Will and Woody. You're either up early or up late. And welcome to the show. I mean, this is probably the best of the worst bits from the week. I keep saying that. It's not the best of the worst. It's the best of the best. I mean, we consider this stuff to be good, surely.
1: It's just incredible. It's absolutely incredible.
0: I don't think it's incredible.
1: No, it's amazing.
0: No, I wouldn't have thought it's incredible, but this is
1: the best stuff you will have ever heard.
0: I think this is the best cut of Will and Woody that you're going to hear.
1: Nah, it's better than that. Raise the bar. So I would say power nap now. Pull over, power nap.
0: Why nap?
1: Just a quick power nap because you want to be up and about for when our best bits start.
0: They're starting now.
1: Well, you got a song. You got a 3-minute power nap and then game on, baby.
0: All right. Well, yeah.
1: Will and Woody.
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Now, the sound of nothing. Now that we've given our tech team a heart attack, let's play some new music instead. New music. Martin Garrix and Ed Sheeran. Repeat it. Stay.

0: Nothing good happens after midnight, except these two.
1: It's Will and Woody keeping you up.
2: Menu anxiety sucks. The idea of going out to dinner is such a treat. But when the menu comes out and you can't decide what to get, you stress, you start sweating, you think you make a decision, then you worry about that decision, and then you hear someone else's order and you're like, oh, maybe that's better. We all know it. It's very relatable. I solved that yesterday on the show.
3: No, you didn't.
2: I used a mathematician's
3: formula. I'm going to go outside. Did Woody solve that yesterday on the show? Annalise?
4: No.
3: No, Jojo.
4: Couldn't
3: sorry.
4: Have been further from Couldn't
3: it. Couldn't be further. Liv, what? And I know you're meant to be on Woody's team here, but no.
4: I can hear you. But no, I think you missed the point entirely, actually.

0: There we go.
1: Yeah. Well, thank you to all of you, but I actually did because I work in a little thing that I like to call evidence, right? And I got people on the radio show who were going out for dinner last night and through some amazing questioning and maths, I for them chose the perfect meal. I mean, here's an example of me with a lovely lad called Anthony who was stressing. The poor guy who was in the car. He almost didn't go out to dinner. He was so stressed because worried about what he was going to order. And thankfully, a hero came along. Where are you going to dinner, Tony?
2: I'm going to a pub, but like it's a fancy kind of pub.
3: Gastro pub.
1: Okay. Have you been to this particular pub before, Anthony?
2: Only 3 times.
1: So what did you go for every single time?
2: I went for the 300-gram steak.
1: You went 300-gram steak every single time?
2: That's my safe house, yeah.
1: What was one of the other things that you were thinking of doing?
2: There was a chicken carbonara with mushroom.
1: Yeah.
2: And there was also a seafood platter.
1: Anthony, get the chicken carbonara with mushroom.
2: Chicken, oh, that does sound good, doesn't it?
1: Get it. Okay.
2: Thank you.
1: No, you're so welcome, Anthony. You are so welcome. I've saved your anxiety. Perfect. To break down the brilliance.
0: No one cares.
1: Wait, no.
0: On behalf of everyone listening.
1: Don't break it down.
0: On behalf of Angus and Julia Stone, who are coming up next. No.
1: I won't break it down then.
0: Don't.
1: And that's a shame because everyone's going, how did he do it? Well, I'm not going to reveal those tricks.
0: Even you didn't know how to do it. You tried to show me the piece of paper and you're like, I can't read what they've done. Their workings.
1: A magician never reveals these tricks, my friend.
0: Oh, stop it.
1: But there were workings, so you know it's legit when there's workings. There were graphs. There were numbers.
0: From the random physicists.
1: There were dots.
0: We don't even know if they're probably just kids. This whole thing is probably just
1: physicists.
0: A scam.
1: They're physicists.
0: It's probably some kid in the Midwest of America or somewhere in China who's laughing right now because a radio host actually believed the smoke campaign that was that they'd figured out menu anxiety.
1: I emailed them. I had a few questions about their workings and we had a lovely little chat.
0: Stop playing that song.
1: Yeah, I will because it's my music. It's my music.
0: It's not your music. It's the final countdown.
1: Well, whatever. It's the people's music. Anyway, as I said before, I like to work in a little thing called evidence.
0: Yeah.
1: You guys are all throwing daggers and I get it. Let's have a laugh at Woody. And I get it. You're doing it for a radio bit. I get it. It makes good texture. But it's genius. It actually is genius. And we're going to find out right now because you heard before that I told Anthony... Dude. Guys,
0: it's taken a long time. I think you had a day off because you're sick. You've lost your internal clock. We're at 3.5 minutes. You've said nothing.
1: You've played the final countdown twice.
0: Can we just get to the guy?
1: Can quickly talk about the flu because maybe I have lost internal clock because it was really serious.
0: Anthony's on the phone. Yeah. Anthony,
1: hang on, I'm building it up.
0: Well, too much.
1: I told him to order the carbonara with mushroom.
0: Yes, we know.
1: Anthony. Hello, my friend.
4: Hi, how's it going?
1: There's a lot riding on this, mate. Now, you don't do it for me. Don't do it for me. Be honest. Please be honest. How was the carbonara with mushroom?
4: Well, I'm going to let you down. I'm sorry. They actually didn't have it in stock, so I really threw a dagger in the works here, and I went and got a chicken parmi for the first time.
0: All right, can we all get on with our lives? Because I want to torch you up next. I'm going to... No, you need
1: it. I don't understand.
0: After that shit show, we're going to go to Ben Harry Style.
1: No. I'm flat as a jack.
0: Coming for you up next.
1: I was sure that was going to be a slam dunk.
0: No, you're done, mate.
1: Can we get the other girl on
0: off.
1: The phone?
0: Write him off.
1: I guessed too.
0: Someone bring Lizzie Hu back. Bring her back. Dial her in. Get her on the phone. He's nowhere. He's coming here with a concrete his haircut. He's going to concrete his bit. So Will and Woody kiss.
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10: The best kick-ons you've ever been to. Will and Woody keeping you up.
0: Woods, you're taking a few days off this week. You've had the flu. Let's hear the audio. Here's him talking about it.
1: I think I've got the flu. I actually left the bed because I got so hot. I'm laying down on my lawn in my boxer shorts, and I just said, why?
0: Wow.
1: I'm having this telehealth.
11: It sounds like you've got the flu.
1: And I go, wait, mate. I watched the Kylie documentary yesterday, and she mentioned that before she got diagnosed with cancer that she was feeling really tired and run down.
0: Oh, my God.
1: I think I've got cancer.
0: No, you didn't.
1: And he laughed at my face. He laughed.
11: That is completely outrageous, and you don't have cancer.
0: Okay.
1: And I don't. But I've been to hell and back.
0: You've been to hell and back. You've had a right. You've had the flu, mate.
1: It's horrific. And if you know someone with the flu, reach out to them and make sure they're going all right.
0: So I'm going to some information came to light for me today about you and the flu.
1: From my wife?
0: Well, no, from you actually. Okay. But like inadvertently. Yeah. I don't think you meant to give this information up, but you did. Mm-hmm. So I was actually calling to get onto your wife.
1: Yeah, today.
0: Today. I tried to call her about a couch. Tried to call her a couple of times about a couch.
1: Yeah.
0: Couldn't get onto her.
1: Yes.
0: Couldn't get onto her.
1: Yeah.
0: So I called you. I was like, oh, well, Woods will put me onto Mim. Maybe she's, changed her phone. I don't know. So I call you. Yeah. I was like, hey, mate, is Mim there? And you said, no, she's actually on a plane.
1: Yeah.
0: And I was like, wow, cool. Okay. Where? Like, you've obviously been down and out for the last 4 days, lying on your lawn in your boxer shorts and whatnot.
1: Get me started.
0: You've probably said to her, jump on a plane, sweetheart. Get yourself out of here. Have a few days to yourself because you've probably had the kids one-on-one for a long time.
1: Yeah, she's like, oh, God, she was amazing.
0: She was amazing.
1: So I think when you're sick, when you've got kids, it's a whole different
0: ball game,
1: isn't
0: it? Whole other dimension.
1: Because all these responsibilities that you've got, and she's been unbelievable.
0: Yes. And then you tell me, no, she's actually on a plane with both the kids.
1: A trip that was booked prior to me having the flu.
0: Yep.
1: Yes. Little holiday for her and the kids in some sunshine.
0: Yep.
1: Seeing a friend up there. Yep. Gigi Picker is what our family calls her.
12: Woody did say yesterday that he was supposed to potentially go and he just told Mim I couldn't possibly travel with this immune system.
1: I was on my deathbed. Guys, I'm dying. You don't ask a dying man, jump on a plane and, get some sunshine because I can't even go outdoors, guys. The sun is hurting my skin.
12: And outdoors to get to the studio.
1: Barely.
0: So, I just wanted to follow up there. I just wanted to double check.
1: Mm-hmm.
0: So you said you couldn't go away
1: from my deathbed, yeah,
0: with your partner and your two kids.
1: Said I, yeah,
0: like because the trip that she left today, right?
1: She left, so I drove him to the airport this morning. Oh, come on, don't get around me, come on.
0: So you drove to the airport today with both your children,
1: yes.
0: And then, so when did you decide that you wouldn't be able to go?
1: Days ago, when I was on deep.
0: So you decided on Monday.
1: I couldn't tell you I don't even know what day it was during the flu. I was just like, I don't know where I am, I don't know what day it is.
0: Okay.
1: We were talking, because I was so Mim's gone early, because of work, I wasn't able to go on the Thursday, obviously.
0: Obviously, yeah.
1: So the plan was I'll join you guys on Friday night.
0: Yep.
1: This was weeks ago.
0: Yep.
1: Struck down with this awful case of influenza, right? And then in the throes of that, I was like, we're having chats about this trip, and I was like, Mim, I don't know if I'm going to be able to get on a plane. At this point, I don't even know.
0: Actually,
1: I said I don't even know if I'm going to make it to Friday. Like that's where I'm at. And so,
0: she's so pathetic.
1: And then so we were just like, let's just take it day by day. And Min was amazing. She held my hands through it. She's the only person who gets around me. None of you guys give a crap about me.
0: Just can't believe.
1: And she's like, I understand.
0: So then I said to you on the phone earlier today, because it dawned on me then.
1: Yeah.
0: I was like, so you're telling me, because it's a long weekend.
1: Yeah.
0: It dawned on me then. I was like, so you've got, so Mim's going to be by herself with the kids. She's got a friend up there.
1: Yeah.
0: In another state.
1: Yes.
0: For 5 nights with 2 toddlers while you recover from the flu that you had a week ago.
1: A flu that I had a day ago. Don't know where you got a week from.
0: But just to confirm.
1: I haven't, where's that cough button? Oh, wrong button. Sorry, what was that, mate? I am still got the the flu there.
0: Just to confirm.
1: Yes.
0: Yes or no? Mm. Your partner's interstate with your 2 children.
1: Yes, she is.
0: By herself. Yes. While you recover from an illness that you contracted a week ago.
1: I mean, who knows when they contracted it at the end of the day. Yes, that's correct.
0: Okay.
1: Any other questions?
0: No.
1: Any other judgments from over there, mate? And when you go on benders every weekend and leave your wife with your children at home.
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0: like those mates that just want to keep going. It's Will and Woody keeping you up.
1: Angus and Julia Stone are in the studio again. Great to have you back, guys. Sounds like you're kind of living the life from everything I can read and hear from what you guys have been up to. We've got this brand new song called Karaoke Bar, which we're going to hear live very, very shortly. I was hearing from one of the producers that the song was born on the Greek island of Hydra.
2: Wow.
3: Yeah.
1: Near where Leonard Cohen used to live.
3: It was a wild time.
1: Not bad.
4: Yeah, it was cool. I was everyone walking around in suits, smoking cigarettes.
3: Super drinking, groovy.
4: Drinking moonshine. Wow.
3: Yeah, it was good times.
1: Yeah.
4: It was groovy.
2: So did you adopt the suit-wearing ways when you're on Hydra? Is that like the uniform of Hydra?
3: I mean, it's very warm there. So it's one of those amazing things where it is a bit like going back in time. There's like no cars on the island. So Whoa. Cats everywhere, people still smoking ciggies inside. And so the studio that we recorded in, yeah, it felt pretty magical. It was the night that this song kind of started, the Saharan sands had. Do you remember that time in, did it happen?
4: Sydney, yeah.
3: Sydney.
4: It kicked in, the winds picked up the sands from the desert here.
3: Yeah, everything went red.
4: Went orange, yeah.
2: Oh, yeah, right, okay.
4: Mm. Similar thing happened whilst we're over in Greece on the island. It's crazy.
3: Yeah, it was very, very strange and surreal. And so this song was sort of born out of a night of, and the guys who run the studio, I mean, it's pretty funny. It's like this, you know, cigarette smoke coming up through the floorboards of the live room and people just from the community coming in the middle of takes and saying hello. It's like, it's an incredible place. And we all ended up sort of sitting around that night. They make their own wine and moonshine and, you know, just having a time.
4: Yeah, it's cool. There was a guy sitting in the shadow smoking a cigarette. I went down to get a drink from the kitchen.
3: Yeah, that's right.
4: And he was like, Angus, you know, you and Julia were hanging out. I was talking to him. He's such a poet in his way. He looks so much like Leonard Cohen.
2: Yeah.
4: And it was his son, Adam.
1: Shut up.
4: And it was really cool. I was like, you got to come meet Julia. You know, obviously your family's music has been such a big part of the world and our lives.
1: Wow.
4: And it was cool. We sat in the kitchen, drank wine, passed around the guitar like you would an aux cord and shared. Wow. Adam had these beautiful songs that he'd written himself. And
3: yeah,
4: it was a really special time. I feel like we've been really lucky in that way on our journey, meeting really unique characters. And
1: cool.
4: Yeah, it's been cool.
2: Does he get a writing credit in the song Karaoke Bar? Pregnant pause.
3: Yeah, just like, oh, it depends how much percentage you
4: What's
3: want. What is the split on that?
1: Wow, that's really cool. That's groovy, even. That's,
2: yeah.
1: Now,
4: it could be gravy.
1: It could be.
2: It's bordering on gravy.
1: You were in the kitchen. Now, I've got some audio here, Angus, before we get to you guys performing Karaoke Bar, which we're very excited about, of you singing Big Jet Plane with Dua Lipa. Is that right? Wow. Sounds beautiful.
3: It does. It sounds so nice.
1: Sounds lovely. That's funny. And Julia, you just said then sounds so nice. That's what I'd do. I'd get on the front foot there just as like the best defense is the best attack is. What is it? Best defense is attack. I mean, Angus, if you had to sing that song
3: what
1: with
3: do
1: someone.
3: You mean?
1: Well,
3: yeah, man. Are you guys wondering why I wasn't there?
1: Well, there's a couple of question marks, I reckon.
3: I'll tell you the truth. I mean, I was actually in labor, I was having my baby.
1: Oh, whoa! Okay, wow. good defense.
3: So that's a pretty
1: best form of defense is pregnancy, it turns out.
2: Excuse. Yeah, all right. So no rift there. Very good. Fair enough excuse. Yeah. But Angus, don't look at Julia. Just look at me. Look at me and Will.
4: Look at me. Yeah.
2: Who was better, Jua or Julia? Just look at us. Look at us.
4: Well, Julia's, you know, she gets 50% of everything, so I have to say. obviously, you know, dividends and all that. It was a really special experience. I just finished with Dope Lemon in Paris, and they said, jump on a plane, get over here. I flew into Sydney, literally stepped off the plane to go play Big Jet Plane with Joa in the stadium. And it was really cool. Like, she's such a down-to-earth person. And similar thing with Posty. You know, I was over in Quebec at the time. We flew into Texas, and the same thing, meeting the most special people that are just as heavy in the game and appreciate music and traveling, and to step up with these guys it's been a real blessing.
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0: The dead of night comes alive. 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
5: Angus and Julia Stone, Karaoke Bar. It is out now, the single. I'm sure a lot of you guys are across that, but the record is going to be out September 4th, so keep your eyes peeled, do the prepay thing, whatever you need to do to get your hands on some brand new gear from Angus and Julia Stone. But Julia, we were just talking to Angus about some of his run-ins with some of the biggest names in the world, but we again, just a bit of research here, we found out that you were in a movie in 1994 called Sirens, which some people might be across in Australia. The cast there, Hugh Grant, Elle Macpherson, Portia de Rossi, Sam Neill, Ben Mendelsohn, so a couple of homegrown guys at the end there. But you were young. You were like 9, 11, something like that, very young.
3: I was 9, yeah. That's crazy. I had my 9th birthday on set.
5: Wow. Wow, that's crazy.
2: So did like Hugh Grant like bring out the cake for you on set?
3: You know what? He was like the sweetest. It was me and another little girl who played the kids, and he just was the most lovely person. He used to dress up and put his glasses on sideways and pretend to be this character called Wally, and he just like always making us laugh. And of course at 9 you don't really know who Hugh Grant is or who anybody is. You just like barely know what you're doing. It was such a beautiful time, and so it's funny that it's remembering that, like, a lot of people didn't know we did a bit of kid acting.
4: They must have loved Jolie because it was her 9th birthday on the set, and Hugh Grant and the team, they organized this. Norman Lindsay had done this beautiful painting, and then the whole crew signed it, all the actors.
5: Wow.
4: And it was in our house growing up.
5: Whoa. Really?
4: And yeah, it's Julia did such a killer job.
5: That's amazing.
2: Did you ever like walk up to Sam Neill and say like, Sam, it's me.
3: It's me, your daughter. You got sheep's poo in your fingernails. That was one of my lines.
4: But another.
5: No, still got it. Still got it.
3: Wow. Good acting.
5: Wow.
4: Another cool little Easter egg. Julia was in Country Practice as well.
5: Oh,
3: yeah. Do you remember Country Practice?
2: Yeah, absolutely.
3: Yeah, I was Kylie.
4: Her
3: and
4: character got killed off.
3: Got killed off after 4
5: hours. Oh, wow.
2: Oh, how'd you die? How'd you die?
5: Sheep's poo under the fingernails.
3: I got, I got salmonella from the sheep's poo. No, I got trampled by cattle, actually.
5: Oh, God.
3: Yeah, it was brutal. Jeez.
5: Wow, it's a real Australian death.
3: Did my own stunts as well. Wow. At 6. I was 6 in a Country Practice, and then I fell off the fence.
4: What was your line as you were falling? Like, look at me.
3: Oh, that's right. I was in love. Do you remember Dr. Harry? I was in love with Dr. Harry.
5: Yeah.
3: Oh,
5: yeah,
3: and my daddy sort of was like a busy farmer and stuff. And I was up on the fence and I said, you know, Dad, when I grow up, you know, Dr. Harry and me are going to run away and be in the circus. And he's like, yeah, yeah, Kylie. Yeah, yeah. And then I go, Dad, look at me. And he's like, get down from there.
5: Oh, yeah,
3: and then I actually, if you watch it, it looks like I jump. It's not a good stunt.
4: No stunt doubles.
3: No stunt doubles back in the day.
5: That's so edgy.
2: So sorry, the scene is that it looks like you jump off the fence and then you're trampled by cattle.
3: Like the whole stampede of cattle run over my body.
5: It's pretty much, think of it, it's pretty much Mufasa's death in Lion King.
2: Totally.
5: The Australian budget version is stampede in a paddock with the cattle.
3: Because I was 6 and I obviously didn't know how to act or anything. So then I'm unconscious at the hospital, and as a kid I couldn't keep my eyes closed, so they had to sticky tape my eyes shut. So
5: that's great.
3: Yeah, you can see in the footage, if you can ever find it, it's I'm trying to open my eyes and the sticky tape's holding them shut.
2: It is praying. We'll try and get that in post. We'll get it in post. We'll get it in post.
5: Oh, thanks for sharing, guys. That's awesome. You really are heading into the, I would almost start to say, the national treasure category in terms of how loved you guys are, how well-rounded you guys are, how celebrated you are. Your music is played everywhere. I've got a brand new album, Karaoke Bar, out September 4 from Angus and Julia Stone. Love you guys. Great to see you.
4: Love is.
3: Bye.
5: Bye-bye.

0: sleep when you have these two. It's Will and Woody keeping you up.
1: So Sophie Monk is here in the studio with me.
2: Mm-hmm. And right now, you've been
3: struck by Sophie's criminal advice.
1: Nailed it.
2: I know. That was live, guys. I didn't pre-record that. There was no auto-tune, nothing. I'm sorry, I shouldn't be helping with criminal things, and these poor designer bags, they struggle, I think, I don't know.
1: Louis Vuitton's out there,
2: Chanel's.
1: Yeah, they're struggling.
2: Anyway, if you were looking for copies and you were a criminal, the way to do it is to take a photo, right?
1: Yeah. I know I'm not 100% sure.
2: What?
1: But I don't think it's illegal to buy
2: a
1: copied or fake bag. I think it's illegal to sell it.
2: Oh, so tell me if this is illegal. My friend went to Dubai and got in a car and was like blacked out. She was so scared. She was like, what am I in here?
1: Yeah, right,
2: I'm with a friend. We were meant to see handbags.
1: Yeah.
2: Went like a 40-minute drive to a house that's blacked out windows. I was like, oh my God, I'm going to get something going to happen to me.
1: Yeah.
2: I get in there. I mean, that person, she went in there.
1: Yeah.
2: She saw the most beautiful handbags she's ever seen in her life. And they said they were they were copies, I think. Off a truck.
1: But really good.
2: Really good.
1: So is that
2: illegal?
1: She
2: knows. She told me stuff and she knows.
1: Right,
2: the good copy. Anyway, the way to do it, take a photo set, put it through Google, and if it comes up a copy, it's obviously a copy, take a few, and then if it comes up actual Chanel, you got a winner.
1: Oh, whoa.
2: You know what I mean?
1: Whoa. So you think there are fakes?
2: Yeah.
1: Your friend.
2: Yeah.
1: Thinks
2: she's
1: there are
2: so
1: fakes.
2: Smart. Yeah.
1: She's quite hot.
2: She's got a good bod. No, she doesn't actually. She's got a bit of muffin top. Just joking. So you take a photo of the bag, the copy bag. You put it in Google, put it in the images. There's a little camera there. Just put it in. And if it comes up a copy, it's a copy. If it comes up Chanel, you got a good copy.
1: But so just so I'm getting this clear, because my wife's birthday is this year and I'm giving my friend advice. His wife's birthday is coming up.
2: Your friend also sounds up.
1: Oh, yeah.
2: Yeah.
1: Great bold.
2: Okay.
1: Anyway, so you're saying that some fakes are so good that even Google thinks it's real.
2: Well, that's the one you buy.
1: Holy. So you've been hit by,
3: you've been struck by. Sophia's criminal advice.
2: so that's how you do it.
1: Okay, amazing. So the other thing that I've heard you can do.
2: With shoes, everything. Yes.
1: Do you ever get a lighter and try to light it?
2: No.
1: Oh.
2: That would be weird. I wouldn't even do that to a proper designer.
1: No, but apparently it's real leather if you light it.
2: I think
1: it doesn't
2: you can
1: light
2: smell it. You don't know what real leather is?
1: No, not really.
2: You need some new eyes.
1: Oh, eyes?
2: Yeah.
1: Yeah, that's fair.
2: Or some new hands then if you're feeling it. But yeah, I can tell leather. You can smell it.
1: Okay, you can smell it. That's fine. Okay. So then these really good fakes, how much money are you saving?
2: Tons. Are you joking? A good Chanel's like $15,000 or something.
1: Okay, so what's a good fake though? Because obviously you can get really bad
2: fake
1: fakes from a market, which
2: think,
1: is like
2: it doesn't, yeah,
1: $2 or whatever.
2: Like $80, $100 overseas.
1: Holy moly.
2: But I'd pay, I don't know, about like some of them are so good.
1: How many fake bags does this friend of yours?
2: She's actually exaggerating a bit. She's had a few, but not many. She gets some real ones gifted. She was lucky like that.
1: What's the most expensive handbag that your friend?
2: I hate talking about money, but it's a Chanel. I'd say all Chanels and Louis Vuittons are nice, but they're like an investment, you know.
1: Yeah,
2: yeah.
1: Will you ever sell them? Will you ever resell them?
2: Well, yeah, one day if I need to, and then I'll just put it on Google and find another one. If you know what I mean.
1: Yeah, I know what you mean.
2: And then I'll sell that one. No, that's illegal.
1: Yeah, don't sell them.
2: Yeah,
1: don't sell them. Very good. I think we managed to balk all legal issues there.
2: Yeah, great.
1: Well done.
2: Allegedly.
1: Well done. Your friend, though.
2: If you say allegedly, it's all fun.
1: Very dodgy, your
2: friend.
1: That's
2: what a lawyer told me.
1: Very dodgy. Up next, Soph, this is really exciting.
2: Oh, my gosh.
1: We are having a live wedding.
2: Isn't it incredible?
1: In here. If you're not across this, Claire's marrying Jack. They've only heard each other's voices.
2: They haven't seen each other. It's like maths, married at first sight, right here.
1: Can we give them money of fake Chanel bags?
2: If you give me $80, conversation.
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0: the Woody. You're either up early, up late, or maybe you're still out.
1: Bloody oath. Maybe you're heading to kick-ons right now. You're in the cab, you're in a car share, or maybe you've got a Dezo driver heading towards kick-ons, and you're probably thinking to yourself, ooh, it's a cute boy that I'm interested in, but I just don't know how to talk to that cute boy. Well, listen to us right now, because we're going to have some sparkling banter and conversation, and just bring it up with those cute boys like you thought of it yourself.
0: Yep.
1: That's our gift to you.
0: Yep. I don't want to be involved in that.
1: Okay, that's just advice from Uncle Woody here.
2: Oh, don't go yourself. Really, really, really, really sick.
0: All right.
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0: up early. It's Will and Woody keeping you up.
1: It's Will and Woody for you, E. Woods.
2: There is a secret war going on at home between me and my wife, and it's to do with the temperature. I know it is.

0: Not awesome, though, is the fight that's going on between me and my wife. Sorry to make it serious again. Because it's this weird war that's going on between me and my wife because we haven't yet spoken about it. But it's a thermostat spat. And I've got no doubt that other people have had a thermostat spat before.
1: Yeah.
0: Where, and again, I hate to stereotype, but usually this is the way that it goes. If you're in a male-female relationship, the female would like the thermostat to be higher. The male would like the thermostat to be a little bit lower.
1: Yes.
0: Now, we are exactly in that war right now. But okay. it's bizarre because what is happening at home, and this has been happening for, I'm going to say, at least 3 weeks now, every time I go to the thermostat, I turn it down to 20.
1: Yep.
0: Thank you. Perfect temperature. It's comfortable in there. If you're a bit chilly, you could put on
1: a jumper.
0: A light jumper. Put a rug on yourself. My wife, so then I'll do that and go like, house is perfect. And then, you know, maybe a day later I'll return and just go, I'm just going to go and have a check of the thermostat there. It's up at 22.
1: Interesting.
0: It's jumped 2.
1: Wow.
0: And I go, yeah. I don't know when that happened.
1: So you didn't do it.
0: I certainly didn't do it. My girls can't reach it. One of my children can't even walk. So I think it's got to be her.
1: Yeah.
0: I think it's got to be her, but we didn't talk
1: good
0: about
1: deductive
0: it.
1: Reasoning.
0: So rather than have a conversation, a healthy adult conversation with my wife, I will then just bring it down 2. And then, you know, 24 hours passes, it goes up 2. And then I might go, you know what, I'm going to throw a spanner in the works here. I'm going to go down to 19. You know, I'm going to fire up a little bit.
1: Oh,
0: and
1: wow.
0: Then, you know, and
1: wow, a bit of aggression. She goes up to 23.
0: She's never gone to 23. So she's trying to play a fairer fight here. She only ever goes to 22, but it's this bizarre war that's going on right now, and I'm just interested to hear from your perspective.
1: Yeah.
0: You're pretty good in conflict resolution.
1: Am I?
0: Well, you're better than me. That's not
1: Well, you're
0: much.
1: Just conflict avoidant.
0: Yeah. So yeah. This is happening. This is obviously a war. It's a deliberate war that
1: Definitely.
0: Is going on,
1: yeah.
0: And I don't know how to resolve it.
1: Okay. Well,
0: I'd rather not confront her, by the way. Let's just take that off the table.
1: Okay. So I would love to be on your side.
0: Oh, don't start with that.
1: And I'd love to be on your side.
0: If you're going to sit here and be on my wife's side, then we'll just go to traffic because I don't need to.
1: No, we've had the traffic. we've got some more coming up, but I'm sure we do. It's every 15 minutes here, I guess. Woods, I want to be on your team, mate. I want to be on your team.
0: Why do you think it should be 22?
1: I'm just cards on the table. Mm-hmm. I've come into this conversation with a preloaded gun.
0: Preloaded gun.
1: A preloaded gun. One of the producers. Not going to name him. They've handed me some information which is unfortunately going to make you look sexist. So apparently this was a big deal.
0: Well, let's just go to traffic. And you're all dogs.
1: Apparently it's a big deal. So they knew you were going to bring this.
0: Of course they did.
1: They've colluded. You sent the ideas in trust. They've colluded. So apparently 10 years ago there was a huge beat up over the fact that men wanting the temperature or requiring the temperature to be colder is actually a biological thing and is actually not preferable to women body temperatures.
0: Okay.
1: So thermostats apparently originally were set 50 years ago to support the air temperature of an 80-kilo, 40-year-old man.
0: I'm almost that.
1: I know.
0: And that is pretty much me.
1: But women have lower metabolic rates and they tend to burn energy a lot slower. They give off a lot less heat. So they actually tend naturally to be cooler. So women actually biologically need the thermostat to be warmer to be comfortable and men actually need it cooler to be comfortable. And men apparently in offices all over the world insist that the thermostat always gets turned down because it's better for them. But women are always the ones that are like shivering and really struggling.
0: Right. And that is a slam dunk. I have no further arguments and I'm glad I didn't have this fight with my wife.
2: Look at us out here, Woody. We're all in jumpers and jackets.
0: You're in a t-shirt. I am hot. Let's turn the thermostat down.
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7: Nothing good happens after midnight, except these two. It's Will and Woody keeping you up.
8: J-Lo, Ben Affleck, definitely not getting back together. Let's play a bit of J-Lo though. I actually didn't know this, but when they were married...
9: Such a shame that she's now such a... She's so passé.
8: Yeah.
9: I mean, ever since she funded her own documentary about her love story and then it put Amazon $80 million in the hole. Like, it's just... Yeah. She just needs to let go and just realise she's in the veteran territory. She's still smoking hot
8: and leaning.
9: Still makes great, like... Well, it doesn't still make great, but it still performs really well.
8: Oh, yeah.
9: Just be like... Just, you're entering that.
8: She's in a new movie with the guy from Ted Lasso. Office Romance. Yeah. Brett Goldstein, the serious dude in Ted Lasso with the beard.
9: Oh, he's good.
8: Yeah, he's great. So I think they hook up in the movie. And a couple of rumours that maybe they're hooking off camera as well. Anyway, but...
9: Is that right?
8: Yeah. Yeah, Goldstein.
9: See, like she's lowering her colours there.
8: Well, anyway. Hang on a second. Brett's he's a lovely man.
9: It's Jennifer Lopez.
8: It doesn't matter. Goldstein.
9: No, it's not.
8: Yeah. Okay.
9: Do you know what I mean?
8: Anyway, I want to talk about...
9: Do you know what I mean? Her legacy is so good and now it's just getting tarnished.
8: Sure. And one of the tarnishes, I guess, is unfortunately failed marriages. And so Ben Affleck and her, definitely not getting back together. I didn't know this, but they had matching tattoos done when they were married. It's like it was an infinity symbol with Jennifer and Ben. Anyway.
9: Lame.
8: Yes, super lame.
9: Wow.
8: Super lame. Ben's got that too.
9: Wow, there you go.
8: Anyway, some eagle-eyed fans noticed on social media that she has altered that tattoo. So she has removed Ben's name and then she put an arrow through the infinity symbol.
9: Ooh.
8: Bit of a message there. Bit of a swipe at Ben.
9: You've got a matching tattoo with Mim.
8: Yes, I do. It's a zigzag, so it's an M and a W. It's clever.
9: Lame.
8: Pretty lame.
9: No, so if you broke up with Mim, would you get an arrow through it? Like, have you discussed that?
8: Well, let me give you a real one, mate. I currently have a tattoo on my foot of half a horse.
9: Yes.
8: That was for another woman.
9: Yes.
8: Now, this is something...
9: Laura from The Bachelor in Paradise.
8: That is exactly right. So I got that tattoo for her. My wife...
9: Yes, for one night.
8: Excuse me?
9: No, it wasn't.
8: That's not... Don't say it like that.
9: It was for one night. It was for a one-night bit.
8: Oh, no, yeah.
9: It was for one night. You had you went for a date with her for one night. You got a tattoo for the date.
8: But I thought it was going to go on, and it did not.
9: Well, sorry, Celine Dion, but there was no way it was.
8: It did not. But anyway, the point remains.
9: You got a tattoo for a date with a reality contestant.
8: I'm a spontaneous beast.
9: That's crazy.
8: You cannot hold me down.
9: That's insane.
8: The craziest.
9: And not just like a tiny tattoo, like it covers your whole foot.
8: Yeah, and it's just half. It's the back half of a horse. And so it's a weird thing that sometimes comes up with my wife where she's like,
9: oh, that would suck.
8: You've got a tattoo on your body, like quite a big tattoo on your body that is for another woman.
9: Yeah.
8: And so it is an ongoing
9: chat. Is it really? It actually would be, wouldn't it?
8: I think I need to change it.
9: Are you going
8: to
9: get it off?
8: Well, so my idea actually, my daughter's obsessed with unicorns.
9: Oh, cute.
8: So I've thought it's a back half of a horse. No, you do the front as a unicorn. It was never a horse. Like, I think I could kind of.
9: Yeah, okay.
8: I don't know, I could turn it that way. I'm interested though.
9: I didn't think about that. That'd be tough for me.
8: Yeah. I've also got a Jessica Hull just tattooed on my body. Like the name Jessica Hull. She's a 1500 meter runner for Australia.
9: Not because you hooked up with her though.
8: No.
9: That's for a radio bit.
8: But it's strange for my wife that she's like, there are another two woman. Tattoos on your body dedicated to other women. Anyway, I can't be the only person who has tattoos dedicated to exes.
9: Oh, that's really rough.
8: it's poor men. For so many reasons. 13.
9: Fly up and meet them for a long weekend. I think you need to.
8: I've got the flu. I think flying would put me over the edge. 13 1065 is our number. Have you got a tattoo dedicated to an ex?
9: All right.
8: And I'm just interested to know, like, how is that going with you? Are you going to tweak it? Are you going to get rid of it? I would say, Will, that maybe you and I can have some ideas as to how you could tweak it.
9: Oh, yeah, love that.
8: Turn it into something else.
9: Bit of a brainstorm.
8: Yeah, that's it. So, 13 1065, have you got a tattoo dedicated to an ex?
9: We'll take your calls up next. It's Will and Woody. 96.5.

0: kick-ons you've ever been to. Will and Woody keeping you up.
1: Will and Woody Oh, wow. That's really good. Okay. Have you got a tattoo dedicated to an ex?
2: Yes.
1: That's the question.
2: And
1: that's
2: and to make you feel comfortable to call, I've got it. I'm happy to put my hand up and say that I've done it. It was silly. I've got half a horse tattooed on my foot, and that was for a person that I wasn't even dating. It was I did it on the first date.
1: Yes.
2: That's hard for my wife. I'm now thinking of, I don't want to remove it. That just feels very painful and expensive. I'm thinking tweaking it is a good idea. So that's the service we want to offer you guys right now.
1: Well,
2: on 13.
1: Well, we'll give you the idea, but I'm going to pay for the tweaking.
2: No, I never brought up money.
1: Well, you said you said that's the service. So it's careful with your words.
2: Fair.
1: Tony on 13165. You got a tattoo of an ex, Tony.
3: Hello, gentlemen.
2: Hello, Tony.
3: No judging.
2: Yes. No.
3: I put a boyfriend's name clean across my ribs.
2: Ooh, full name, first name and surname.
3: Full name.
2: Bloody. Middle name?
3: Idiot.
2: Did you put the middle
3: Idiot.
2: Name, middle name Tony?
3: No. And then I married him.
2: Okay.
3: And then he
2: okay.
3: cheated, so then I divorced him.
2: Okay.
3: And you can't wear bikinis with another boy's name on you, so no. I covered it with a huge sunflower that is like, it's bigger than Ben Hur, my sunflower on my ribs.
1: Oh, wow. Look on.
2: God. So you can't see any letters or anything there?
3: Well, no. Everybody reckons, no, you can't see anything, but I know it's there.
2: Yeah.
3: I just know he's still there. Like, ugh.
2: Yeah, that is true.
1: Oh,
2: but, you know,
1: God. Why would you get someone's full name tattooed on you? Sorry.
2: She said no judgment. She said no judgment
1: plenty.
2: At the start. And
1: there's plenty.
2: You're pouring out of you. Stop
1: that
2: it.
1: There's so much judgment.
2: Stop it. Tony, we all make silly decisions. I've got half a horse on my foot. Let's go to Greg here on 13-1065. I think a big, humongous, cute sunflower on your ribs. Gorgeous. Greg, you've got a tattoo dedicated to an ex. What is it?
4: I've got a heart and a rose on my arm and with her name, Michelle, which is spelt with two L's.
2: Yeah.
4: And my second wife's also named Michelle, but she spells it with one L.
1: Oh.
2: So did you please tell me you've just rubbed out one L?
4: No, I haven't.
2: Oh, mate.
1: Oh,
2: I mean,
1: so your current wife would be livid that you've got the ex's spelling on you?
4: Yes. Every time she looks at it, so I sleep on the opposite side of the bed.
2: Oh God.
1: Wow, Greg.
5: Wow, it's that bad.
2: Greg, hang on. Like, just scribble out one of the L's, right? Is that like...
4: Yeah.
2: No?
1: I think it'll look
4: good. It's all hieroglyphic writing, so...
2: Wow, fancy, man.
1: But hieroglyphic, like, as in, like, what the Egyptians used to write in, like, characters?
4: Oh, pretty much.
1: No, hieroglyphics? Like No.
4: Michelle.
1: Do you mean calligraphy, Greg?
4: It's got symbols in it, too.
2: Symbols.
1: It's got
2: sounds like hieroglyphics.
1: You might have done it in Windings. Anyway, interesting.
2: That's tough, Greg.
1: Greg, just...
4: And it's been too long. It's been 32 years, so...
2: Yeah.
1: Oh, 32 God. Years. Okay. Well, that's a long time.
2: We've got more questions on the hieroglyphics, Greg.
1: Are you Egyptian, Greg?
4: No.
1: Why?
4: I'm not. I was just very drunk.
1: You got your partner's name tattooed on you in hieroglyphics when you were drunk?
4: Yes.
1: Wow.
4: I thought it was a Chinese shop.
1: You thought it was a Chinese shop?
2: You were trying to get food?
4: Yeah, I was originally.
2: You went into a place and you thought you were trying to get a honey chicken and you came out with a tattoo in hieroglyphics?
4: Yes.
2: That's extraordinary, Greg.
1: Don't you, Greg?
2: That
4: it
2: is...
4: was a good night.
2: That's...
1: Don't you, Greg? That's just...
2: Thought
1: wow.
2: He's getting the Mongolian beef, got himself a tattoo. That's extraordinary. Alana has
1: in
2: called...
1: I don't think he knows. I'm still doubting that he knows exactly what hieroglyphics are.
2: We might need Greg to
1: send
2: us a
1: photo.
2: Yeah.
1: He said two L's, and then so there is obviously some lettering there.
2: I'd love to just see Greg too. Alana,
1: I think once you see Greg.
6: Hi guys, how are you?
2: Hi, hello, Alana. We're good. This is a tattoo that your dad's got that's dedicated to an ex.
6: Yes. So my dad, bless his soul, right?
2: Mm.
6: So he's got a love heart of every single woman he's ever been with, like in a relationship with.
2: Oh.
6: And once he's finished with them, he puts a line through it.
2: God.
1: Oh, wow.
2: Wow.
1: How many hearts has he got?
6: Honestly, I don't look at it anymore because it's like one big heart and then all the names underneath. But yeah, my mum, when she was with him, was absolutely livid because all of these exes.
2: Where is it, Alana, on his body?
6: On his arm.
2: On his can you give me a rough idea
1: of a child or a cat?
6: Yeah, sorry, it's my daughter and I'm the only one home.
1: Oh, that's okay.
6: When I heard you guys, I was like, it's too good not to say.
1: Oh, no, it's a great story.
2: Alana, like, how many names are we talking? You give me a rough idea of how many names are on your dad's arm?
6: Last time I checked after my mum, there was, like, it was 10.
1: After your mum?
6: Yeah, after my mum. So he's been remarried. And he has been remarried, and now he has another partner. So, yeah.
2: And so your mum is tattooed. Your mum is tattooed on your dad's arm with a line through it.
6: Yep.
2: Oh, my God. Linda
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0: Like those mates that just want to keep going. It's Will and Woody keeping you up.
1: It is hot takes.
17: That's spicy meatball.
1: Look, you can join us if you want to. Double passes to go and see Disclosure Day, the movie, if you've got a hot take. But no, these are just your hot takes on things. I mean, a hot take from me, I don't know if you guys agree with this, just let me know.
2: Mm-hmm.
1: If your partner flies interstate with your two kids, you shouldn't say you can't go with them because you have a cold. That's a hot take.
2: I fully agree with that for a cold.
1: No, it's a take.
2: That's I fully agree with that. If it was the flu and you were on your deathbed, then maybe, you know, too hard to go. But a cold, appalling behaviour. Appalling behaviour. One for me. Oh, good. God, how can I have a go at your parenting?
1: That's right, mate. I'll move on. So here's one for me.
2: Yes.
1: Sabrina Carpenter is the new Jack Johnson. All her songs sound the same.
2: Ooh, okay. Now, because they all sound the same. I agree with the Jack Johnson. All of his songs sound the same. That is a phenomenon.
1: Our king, Jack Johnson. How do you?
2: He's not my king. He's
1: amazing.
2: He's the king of one song. I respect the man, and he seems like a lovely chap. If you wanted to come in for a chat, love to play Can You Hear It with him. But he only has
1: Sabrina
2: one song.
1: Sabrina Carpenter, the whole thing.
2: I wouldn't mind hearing it.
1: I'm doing this whole cheeky thing, and then here's a little bit of rhythm.
2: Can I hear? Let's play Espresso. That's a big one. Okay,
1: I've heard it.
2: There's a sound there. Okay, now I don't know what her second biggest song is.
1: Sounding gone woods. They're sounding really
2: huge difference.
1: Similar.
2: Did we just change songs there, or is that the same one? That's a serious question.
1: That was a change.
2: That's
1: no. Wait. What was the change between there?
2: I didn't notice the change.
1: What was
2: there?
1: The man child? That's a different song as well.
9: Oh, come on.
1: I'm sorry.
2: Now, Annalise, you're going to staunchly defend Sabrina Carpenter. You have to admit. Now, either that's phenomenal DJing.
1: Tom could have been skipping through the same song.
18: That was five different songs.
2: That's terrifying.
18: Very distinguishable features of each one. And I'd like to say we missed out on like half the album where she changes tempo.
2: If your argument is she changes her tempo slightly between
18: songs.
2: Where
18: was Goodbye? And where was Please, Please, Please? Like, Please, Please.
1: And they all sound the same. Tommy, do it again. Here we go. Please,
2: All right. Now, give us the change up. It's just a slightly quicker song.
1: It's very easy to DJ, isn't it?
2: I mean, Tommy's on fire. Now, Liv wants to say something.
1: Yeah,
2: Liv, what's going on?
19: If they all sound the same, then why could you absolutely have no idea how Juno went when you were trying to sing over it the other day?
1: I could have guessed, though.
19: You were right off.
1: I chose to play the game. I was like, you know what's going to be good content here? Me not knowing the melody.
2: We
1: all knew.
2: I also
1: we
2: wasn't
1: all
2: trying.
1: Knew.
2: I also we wasn't
1: all
2: trying.
1: Knew. We're like, yeah. They all sound the same, so I could have just gone for it.
2: Yeah, that's right.
1: Don't have to tell your heart.
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0: comes alive. It's Will and Woody keeping you up.
1: Will is on paternity leave, so Sophie Monk is here in the studio.
2: I am very present.
1: We have got a very, very special guest, Adam Hyde, a.k.a. Kelly Holiday. So you're on Ab's podcast recently. It's a lot. This came up, which is something that I wasn't really across this, to be honest, but I've like, it's come into my world a tiny bit through social media. But here's you talking about with Ab.
3: Twice in the last week and a half, I've been threatened with violence. One car came past and they were screaming homophobic slurs. And then another car came behind them and started doing the same thing.
2: A convoy of incels.
3: A convoy of incels were like, we're going to f*** you, bro.
2: They're saying they're going to kill you and bash you.
3: Yeah, yeah.
2: Because why, boys?
3: Because I love my girlfriend.
2: Yeah.
3: Yeah.
2: Oh, it's so full on.
3: I mean, it's happened since then as well.
1: Yeah.
3: You know? I think it speaks volumes of the people that are doing it, though. Like, if you're going to scream out your window,
1: yeah,
3: the F-bomb and things like that, it's like, whoa, dog.
2: It usually means
3: another thing coming, you know. It's like, right? There's so much. When online hate turns to reality, it's a real sad thing to see, you know. I don't know when the rhetoric became, it became cool to hate on women. I never understood when that shift happened. I'm glad to say that I'd never got that in my algorithm too much. And I guess it is getting dished up to a lot of young men. It's really dangerous to young men. These young men are getting served these videos just through their algorithm. They're not even going to it. It's coming to them.
1: Yeah.
3: And then they engage with it. And then it becomes part of the zeitgeist. But young men are getting dished up these videos of...
2: And the problem is you just see that one thing.
3: Yeah.
2: Like if you go on one side, that's all you see.
3: Exactly. And it just keeps going and keeps going. But like I was always of the belief that, you know, this online stuff was, you know, it stays online because these people aren't outside.
1: Right.
3: And the funny part is even those people that are outside doing that, there's like six blokes in a car and they've got their phone out.
1: Yeah.
3: You know, it's like that's also, you're doing that for internet as well. So... It's all quite, it's all really sad, to be honest with you. You know, I just wish I could give them a hug, you know, because they're so filled with hate. It's like, you know.
1: Is that what it is? Like, because it's like, for the longest time I've known you, mate, like, you're just a down-to-earth great dude.
3: Yeah.
1: Right? You then find love with someone, which is a beautiful thing. I mean, we had Abby in this studio and she was, you know, she was gushing over, you know, how much she loved you and all of that. And then it feels like at the start, maybe there was like a lot of people being happy about it.
3: Yeah.
1: But then I don't know if this is an Australian thing or whatever, but like it's almost like it became big and, you know, you had some successes after as well, which was not linked at all to Abby, by the way. Like you've been working at music really, really hard.
3: I've been doing it for 20 years, yeah.
1: Right? And then, so for anyone to ever make the call of like, oh, okay, so now he's in our world, like the music's going well, it's like, no, it's completely separate.
2: That being said as well?
1: But
2: everyone's just interested in you guys. I think it's just jealousy.
1: Is that what it comes down to?
2: Absolutely. Like, you can't be bothered. If you're not jealous of someone or not threatened, you just don't even bother at all. You're just like sad or whatever. It's the biggest compliment in the most painful way.
3: That's a good way to look at it. I do agree for sure. I think it is funny with what you're saying though, because with Abby, you know, she cops it every day. Like she lifts a finger in the Daily Mail, Writer, Telegraph. Like it's insane. But and I'm sure you've experienced similar things.
2: It's
3: misogyny. A lot of it, like she's a woman that says her mind, speaks her mind, and she doesn't back down.
1: No.
3: And people hate a woman that's going to do that.
1: Yeah. Strong, they successful.
3: They want a chick to just be quiet in the corner. And it's like, oh, no, they're in their place. That's good. That ain't how it should be. And I think with Abby, you know, a lot of the people that hate on her for that, then the hate is transferred to me as well. But then with me, it's also convoluted together with tall poppy syndrome.
1: Yeah, right.
3: And a lot of things. But at the end of the day, I'm like, find a bit of love in your heart because everyone's got it in them. And love's way cooler than hate. It's as simple as that. And I'm just like, dog, just go outside, touch some grass, and you should be all right, I hope. Maybe.
1: I think that's a good message. Another good message is to go and get Kelly Holiday's new album, Capital Fiction.
2: Yeah.
1: A new single, More, is out this Friday.
2: Is this More?
1: This is More.
2: I haven't heard.
1: Good check. Get that.
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1: Thank you so much. I can't even begin to tell you what this is going to do for our family. 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So to win this, it's a dream come true. Thank you. Thank you so much.
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Justin Bieber.

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10: Partly cloudy, gale warning, top of 18 today. Dave Clark with the 5 o'clock update. Illawarra drivers being urged to slow down this long weekend with New South Wales Police launching a statewide road blitz. Operation King's Birthday kicking off at midnight with double demerits in place. Officers will be on the roads targeting speeding, drink and drug driving. Barnaby Joyce has struggled to explain a key One Nation housing policy about whether migrants should be forced to sell their own homes. The high-profile MP initially told Sky News that was part of policy, but then made an on-air backflip saying, no, it's actually not.
11: This policy is formative, but on further investigation and discussions with One Nation, no, we are not going to be kicking permanent residents out of their house.
10: Kiama councillor is calling for the local government minister to be sacked just a week after being handed a lifeline. Ron Honig recently extended council's deadline to balance its budget, but councillor Matt Keynes claims the minister is incompetent and tying council's hands. The Office of Local Government says councillors should stay focused on fixing Kiama's finances. The Illawarra Hotel has won its battle with Wollongong Council, clearing the way for major renovations. The Land and Environment Court has approved amended plans for an upgrade, including new bars, dining spaces and a terrace. The concern was previously rejected over heritage concerns, but a revised design has now been given the green light. Also today, Bondi terror attack hero Ahmed Al-Ahmed has been charged with assaulting his father, and the US president has dismissed as meaningless a House of Representatives vote seeking to limit his war powers in Iran.
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10: Rabbitohs are ruining a costly bunker miss in their 28-14 loss to Manly in their NRL clash at Brookvale. Sea Eagles knock on went unnoticed in the lead up to a try. South's coach Wayne Bennett says the tech should be scrapped if it isn't used properly.
12: We've got a bunker. It's supposed to be perfect, right? Because they expect us to be perfect. They have all the opportunity to make a decision, to see it, whatever, right? And they still get it wrong. So I'm a fan of that bunker, I can tell you.
10: Back-to-back heartbreaks for the Cats, this time a one-point loss to the Crows at the Adelaide Oval. Geelong had its chances, but coach Chris Scott admits they couldn't capitalise in a frantic finish.
13: We had our chances to win it. We were a little bit disappointed with some of our execution. Late, but high pressure, difficult to communicate in that situation.
10: And two matches last night in the Premier League knockout competition for Football South Coast. South Coast United Men's Premier League 1 beat Oak Flats Falcons Men's Premier League 2, 2-0, while Port Kembla FC Men's Premier League 1 youth side lost to the Shoalhaven 2-0. Meantime, a full range of matches in the Men's and Women's Premier League are set for this weekend.
9: 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Weather.
10: Partly cloudy, a gale warning today. Top of 19, sunny for the weekend. Tops around 19 once again. Right now 12 in Unanderra on Wave 96.5.
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1: 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First with the Illawarra's traffic.
2: Traffic doing okay on the M1 Princes Motorway coming in through the roadwork zone in Mount Ousley. If you're planning on a northbound trip up towards Sydney from Cataract, the run on the M1 Princes Motorway to Heathcote is taking 22 minutes. Westbounders heading from Cataract to Wilton via Picton Road are getting there in 19 minutes. For 24/7 roadside assistance, that's here to help, not just tow. Join NRMA today with 3 months free. 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T's and apply. That's the latest traffic on Wave 96.5. More fun in the morning with Lyndall and Crammy.
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6: Partly cloudy, a gale warning, top of 18 today. Dave Clark with the 5:30 update. New South Wales SES is advising the Illawarra the damaging winds are still possible for the coast this morning. Last night, wind gusts peaked at 65 k's at Kiama, 74 at Albion Park and 78 at Bulambi. The Bureau advising that strong winds averaging 50 to 60 k's with damaging wind gusts of around 90 k's are still possible into this morning. New South Wales police are out in force across the state as the King's Birthday long weekend traffic operation kicks off. Double demerits now in place for speeding, mobile phone and helmet offences till Monday night. 156 people have died on state roads so far this year. Meantime, Operation Snow Safe begins today and runs till Monday, October 5, coinciding with the opening of the official ski season on Saturday. The Reserve Bank Governor says Australia will likely avoid a recession. But Michelle Bullock has told senators she admits future inflation predictors remain uncertain as the war in the Middle East continues. She says in Welcome Relief, recent rate hikes are starting to take effect.
7: We've already seen some signs that this tightening is starting to work, though it will take around 1 to 2 years for the full effects to fully flow through to the economy.
6: Foreign Minister Penny Wong says she believes the women who say they were sexually assaulted by Israeli forces after a peace flotilla to Gaza was intercepted last month. The minister says the matter has been raised with Israel.
8: About the treatment of detainees and refusal to provide consular access in line with international obligations. We've called in the Israeli ambassador to reiterate our demand for answers.
6: Also today, New South Wales police have charged three people with 18 offences during an operation targeting outstanding domestic violence offenders in the Illawarra. And disturbing claims of slavery have been made during a Melbourne court appearance by one of the so-called ISIS brides.
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6: Kieran Foran celebrated his first win as Manly's full-time head coach, beating South's 28-14 at Brookvale. Foz has won 8 of his past 10 since taking the reins in round 5. Proud of his squad's resilience.
10: It's been a big 9-10 weeks for them. Like they've played some really great footy and they've invested a lot into their game. It's taken a fair bit out of them. So, like I said, I wanted us to put on a performance tonight in front of the home crowd that they'd be really proud of.
6: Three Illawarra players have earned selection for the New South Wales Under-19s Women's State of Origin squad. Skye Spencer signed an NRLW contract with the Dragons in March. Talia O'Brien making 3 NRL appearances for the Dragons, while Tori Shipton has gained selection in the New South Wales Under-19s Country squad and the Women's State of Origin team last year. North Sydney Oval, the venue, Thursday, June 18, as the Blues will host Queensland there. And another agonising loss for Geelong last night in the AFL, losing to the Crows by a solitary point at the Adelaide Oval. The Cats overcame a 20-point deficit later in the game to level the scores.
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6: Partly cloudy, gale warning, top of 19 today. Sunny for the weekend, tops around 19 again. Right now 14 in Thirroul on Wave 96.5.
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12: 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A bit rough around the edges. And Grammy.
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14: Good morning. Hello. Happy Friday.
15: We made it. And we have so much coming up on today's show, mate.
14: We really do.
15: So much coming up. I'm going to make you so beautiful today. Ready for your license photo?
14: Yeah, I went and got the haircut yesterday. I've got the mohawk ready to go.
15: I must admit, I don't hate it.
14: Yeah, you're not the only one. Received a few messages in the group chat from the fellas who watched the video go live on our socials yesterday. And they too are a fan of the look. You are right, though, in your comments, Lindell. It is very much a walking, talking midlife crisis.
15: You saw that one, did you?
14: Oh, no. I see them all. Don't worry. I may not be active, but I'm there lurking.
15: Oh, yeah.
14: Yeah.
15: I was wondering if you'd see that one or not.
14: It's a very...
15: But it does look like a midlife crisis hairstyle, and especially with the mo.
14: Yeah.
15: Did Manny, your barber, not think to, like, fix your mo and trim you up and give you a bit of shape?
14: No, he asked about that while I was sitting there. He said, is that how your mo normally grows? I said, I don't normally grow a mo, so I don't know.
15: Yeah, I'm like, can we do something with that to make it nicer?
14: Well, he didn't. Side note, that was a great little rhyme then, too, by the way, if anyone wants to have that.
15: Cool. so today...
14: Yeah.
15: Do you want to know what's first up, at least?
14: I mean, you may as well...
15: Because I've got things staged throughout the morning.
14: Okay,
15: I've
14: great.
15: Got people coming in, things I'm going to do.
14: Oh, cool.
15: Producer Sam's helping with bits and pieces as well. First up, like before 7 o'clock, you will have your lashes and brows tinted.
14: Okay.
15: And they'll be curled too, like eyelash curler. We're going to get that all sorted for you.
14: How pretty I will be.
15: I told you.
14: You're
15: going to look glorious by the end of this.
14: Yeah, I mean, I bet those that work at Service New South Wales just down the road at Warrawong here are just chomping at the bit to get to work today and
15: just hanging to turn you away at the door and say, sorry, mate, you're well, not coming in like that.
14: But they can't. They cannot. Like, you know, like our boss, Amy, has like colour in her hair and stuff. Like people do these things to their appearance and they don't get turned away. So.
15: Well, at the moment, like everything's okay. Mohawk, moustache.
14: Yeah, exactly.
15: Lashes.
14: Yeah.
15: They can't begrudge you with that.
14: No, not at all.
15: It's just the other modifications that we'll make later in the day.
14: Yeah, we'll see how we go. follow the journey. I will be attempting to get my license renewed with my brand new midlife crisis look straight after the show today. But the show is jam-packed full of that and plenty of giveaways as well. And today being Friday is not just any old ordinary Friday. It's National Donut Day today.
15: Oh, yeah. I forgot about that.
14: So we have so many donuts to give away thanks to Vulcan and the legend of a team at all those donut jam stores. Shell Cove, Port Kembla. The new one in Calderwood is opening soon. We'll give you a chance to win some donuts. coming up real soon. Plus, you know, seats on our Origin bus.
15: Oh, yeah, we're doing that twice this morning too because it's public holiday Monday that we all forgot about.
14: And we're going to be paying some bills too. Yeah. So go to wavefm.com.au if you're up nice and early this morning and enter just everything while you're there. You may as well. Next, though, Lyndall had an issue on the phone again. Whenever she tries to do something on the phone, it leads to a problem, and we've turned it into one of our everyday documentaries, which you'll hear next here at Wave 96.5.

0: Wave 96.5. Lyndall and Crammy, more fun in the morning, 5:45. The chance of a shower or two today. It's going to be windy as well, a top of 19 degrees.
1: Now, as we know, I'm moving house next week and I feel like I have wasted hours of my life filling out forms over the last couple of weeks, just being online, doing documents, and then sitting on hold nonstop every single day on hold to some other company to try and get something changed for the house. Everyone's done it. Yeah, we've all sat on hold for a very long time, wasting our lives.
0: We have, mate. There's so many different variations and variables of when you're on hold too, things can happen. Yeah. You get transferred here, there, and everywhere.
1: Well, there was the one the other day that transferred me to a couple of different people, but then wanted to tell me his life story. Remember that one?
0: Yes.
1: So fun. Anyway, it happened to me again yesterday, which is why we have added the dramatic violins this morning and turned that situation into one of our everyday documentaries. This is going to be the next series, I swear to you, you're going to watch on Netflix.
2: In a world where hold music never ends, one mother is about to lose hours of her life.
1: Day.
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3: 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Hello? 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
8: 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First with the Illawarra's traffic.
9: If you're heading through to the Illawarra, reports of a breakdown on Picton Road just near the colliery. Reports of some debris on Railway Street in Corrimal as well. Looking okay. Bull Eye Pass this morning. Princes Highway. M1 Princes Motorway. 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That's the latest traffic on Wave 96.5.
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0: 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It is Lyndall and Crammy. More fun in the morning. A possible shower today. Windy in tops of 19 degrees. And it's not just any old Friday before a long weekend. Today is National Donut Day. So thanks to the team at Donut Jam, we will give away a whole bunch of donuts before 6:30 this morning.
1: Yeah, and we'd love to hear from you on the show. I need some advice, some guidance after 6 o'clock this morning. I've got council cleanup coming up. Well, they reckon they can do it on Monday, the public holiday, but I still don't think they're going to turn up. But anyway, there's something that I have in my garage that I have been wanting to put out in council cleanup for a while now.
0: Yeah.
1: But it's a certain item that I'm kind of embarrassed about. And I just...
0: Okay.
1: I want your advice and your opinion on whether or not I should put it out or okay. maybe just chop it up into little bits and try and get it in the bin.
0: Okay. Oh, I cannot wait. Clarkie, hurry up with the news.
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5: Partly cloudy, a gale warning. Top of 18 today. Dave Clark with the 6 o'clock update. Illawarra drivers are being reminded to stick to the rules as New South Wales Police kick off Operation King's Birthday 2026. Police will be targeting speeding, alcohol and drug driving, distraction, including mobile phone use, fatigue and restraint, and helmet offences. Double demerits are in place. The operation began at midnight and will run till 11:59pm Monday, June 8. Barnaby Joyce says migrants wouldn't be forced to sell their own homes under a One Nation policy on housing and immigration, despite initially indicating so in an awkward interview on Sky, is what the MP initially told Andrew Bolt before admitting he had the policy details wrong.
6: We want to make sure that you become a permanent resident, you know, become a permanent resident. Become an Australian citizen, excuse me. Become an Australian citizen and that's going to deal with the issue, isn't it? Become an Australian citizen.
5: Tensions are again rising between Kiama Council and the state government. Councillor Matt Caines has called for Minister Ron Honig to be sacked despite welcoming financial relief just days earlier. Caine arguing that the new conditions are too restrictive, while the Minister's office says the focus should remain on the council's financial challenges. A long-running stoush over the Illawarra Hotel redevelopment has been resolved after taking council to court. The pub's owner has secured approval for a scale-back renovation. Changes were made to address heritage concerns with the revamped venue to include new dining and bar spaces. Also today, it's been revealed Victorian taxpayers are funding weight loss drugs like Ozempic for prisoners, and the Reserve Bank governor says Australia will likely avoid a recession.
3: Masterton's 2024 price rewind is on now. 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
5: Souths have sunk back-to-back losses, beaten by Manly 28-14 in their NRL clash at Brookvale. The Rabbitohs starting with a spring in their step with the first try, but 5'8" Cody Walker has told Nine they couldn't continue the pressure.
18: Yeah, I thought we had the momentum early, and I thought probably the second or third set we had down there, we probably panicked a little bit. We're a bit frantic. Given quality sides like Manly, easy outs out of yardage, they're going to hurt you.
5: Aussie cricketers have lost the one-day series against Pakistan, losing the third and deciding clash this morning by 4 wickets. Our lads all out for 157 after batting first.
19: Again, a bit like the first game, I think we were just too many runs short and, it wasn't to be in the end.
5: On Fox, that's skipper Josh Inglis. Shell Harbour spin star Adam Zampa had a lean match with the ball, with the figures of none for 38, but he picked up 10 runs with the bat. And in the AFL, Crows coach Matty Nix is praising his side's resilience after Adelaide held on to beat the Cats by a point on a wet and slippery Adelaide Oval. The home side was down to just one rotation late in the final term after a stack of injuries, including a nasty head clash.
3: 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Weather.
5: Partly cloudy, a gale warning, top of 19 today. Sunny for the weekend, tops around 19 again. Right now it's 12 in Dapto on Wave 96.5.
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0: Happy National Donut Day.
1: Do we get some?
0: I assumed that was happening. I just
1: hope so.
0: Well,
1: donuts for breakfast, yes, please.
0: Oh yeah, seriously. I don't normally drink coffee, but donuts and a coffee, oh, sign me up.
1: Hits the spot, doesn't it?
0: Yeah, you might as well just slap a police uniform on me. I could live that life. I bet they hate that stereotype too.
1: They totally would.
0: Yeah, but thanks to the guys at Donut Jam. Given it is National Donut Day today, we do have multiple opportunities throughout the show this morning to get yourself some delicious, perfectly crispy, slightly overcooked cinnamon donuts from Donut Jam. Exactly how they should be. The perfect way to cook them and consume them is in that fashion, and they just nail it every single time. And we're going to give you the chance to grab some coming up very soon.
1: Up next, though, I have a little predicament that I'm in over my council cleanup.
0: Mm-hmm.
1: In a bit of a pickle over an item that I don't know whether to put out this weekend or not.
0: Yeah, I so need to know what this item is. That's why I've already hit play on the song. So we can get through this from the Goo Goo Dolls and find out what it is that Lindell's worried about putting out for council cleanup here at Wave 96.5.

0: Wave 96.5. It is Lyndall and Cramie. More fun in the morning. 10 past 6, 19 the top today. The chance of a shower and it's going to be windy.
1: Okay, so.
0: Yep.
1: Monday, I have council cleanup.
0: Yes.
1: I had to reschedule it and it's happening this Monday. I have checked. Is it still going ahead because of the public holiday? Yes, it's all good. The guys are working. Great. Yep. Moving house, obviously, this week. So everything's getting turfed.
0: Yes.
1: Everything I can possibly find is getting turfed.
0: Uh-huh.
1: I found during the week something that's been sitting in the garage for quite some time. I forgot it was there.
0: Mm-hmm.
1: And I'm a little bit embarrassed to put it out in council cleanup,
0: okay.
1: But I just want to gauge your reaction and see if you think it's okay to go out in council cleanup because people are going to be driving past, people will see this, then you get all the, you know, the bin chicken type people who go through all your stuff.
0: Yep.
1: And I just...
0: What is it?
1: I've got a wedge that I want to...
0: A what? A wedge?
1: A wedge.
0: A wedge.
1: A foam wedge.
0: Right. I think I know what you're talking about. Is this like a female thing that I'm not meant to really know about or is it what I'm thinking?
1: It can be used by a female.
0: Right.
1: Or a male. But it originally wasn't purchased for that reason.
0: Oh, yeah, sure. Okay, yeah, I know what it is now. Yeah, right. Yeah, okay. I didn't purchase it.
1: So you know how I've had some respiratory issues for a very long time?
0: Yep.
1: And I've had chest infection after chest infection for like 20-odd years, and I get pneumonia or whatever else.
0: Uh-huh.
1: This was recommended to me by a GP to get this wedge.
0: Is that GP single?
1: And it props me up so that I can breathe properly when I have respiratory infections.
0: Right. When you've got heavy breathing, you're panting. Yeah.
1: So it's not a little wedge.
0: Oh, right.
1: Like, it's not like the size of a small pillow.
0: No, okay.
1: It's like, how big are my hands right now? It's
0: okay.
1: Like that size.
0: Right. Yeah, I can imagine.
1: It's huge.
0: Yeah, okay.
1: It's this big wedge that you put behind your back.
0: Yeah, and puts you on an angle.
1: Yes.
0: Yeah, right. Yeah, cool.
1: So I don't know whether I can put that out in council cleanup because people are going to just assume.
0: Right, yeah.
1: That the wedge is not for my breathing difficulties.
0: Yeah, right. It's for something else.
1: Yeah.
0: Just between you and I. Because, you know, there's no one else listening. Has it ever been used for the other intended purpose? The wedge.
1: Yes.
0: Sorry, I didn't hear that. Let me turn your mic up. Hang on. Right, yeah.
1: The wedge is not for my...

0: Right. Okay. So, yeah, right, I get it. So when you put it out, you're worried people are going to see it and be like, oh, look at this freak.
1: Look at this freaking chick.
0: What else is in there? Let's go find the stirrups and the harnesses.
1: And that's what I'm like.
0: Look, I found a ball gag.
1: You're not. Can I put it out at council cleanup or not? Or do people not know what it is and what it will be used for?
0: Well,
1: will people just think,
0: look,
1: there's a wedge-shaped pillow?
0: Yeah, some people will know what it is. And they're the only ones that are going to probably think about picking it up. Although, would you?
1: No, you're not. No, absolutely, you're not picking that up from someone else's house.
0: Has it got a removable exterior that you can wash?
1: Yes.
0: Oh, well, then, you know.
1: It's got a removable cover.
0: Yeah, throw it in the washing machine with some bleach and some nappy sand and you're good to go.
1: What if I was to take off the cover and then just leave a bit of foam out there? No, and people will think it's just a bit of foam.
0: No, because then the people that know what it is look at it and go, geez, that thing was so soiled.
1: I can't put it out, can I?
0: No, I think 4275196 5, this is how we give away the donuts. Should Lyndall put this wedge out the front of her house for council? You know who's going to pick it up? The guys from council.
1: How embarrassing.
0: He's going to sit on it in the truck. It'll be great for his lower back.
1: No, it's too big for him to use in the truck.
0: Jeez, it's that big.
1: It's a big wedge.
0: Okay, what sort of angle are you on here? How many degrees are you on? What are you working
1: on? I don't know.
0: Yeah, okay. 4275-1965. We'll hook you up with some donuts for our National Donut Day today. If you can give some advice here. Does Lyndall put this thing out or, as you said before, just chop it up into tiny little pieces?
1: I could do that. Like, yeah. It has multiple uses, but I just, maybe people won't know. People won't understand it.
0: I do now.
1: Oh, God. Those who don't understand it are Googling, what would you use a wedge for?
0: Where'd you get it from?
1: I don't know. I can't even remember. Right.
0: Did you
1: had it for ages.
0: You walk into a store or have it delivered?
1: I don't know.
0: Okay.
1: I've had it for more than a decade.
0: Like okay.
1: Pre-marriage, I got this.
0: Okay. Because just know, I know a postman, and they love feeling the packages to try and figure out what's inside. 4275-1965. What should Lyndall do with his wedge? Should she put it out for council cleanup, or should she be so embarrassed by it that she just dices it into tiny little pieces and puts it in a red bin? 4275-1965.
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3: 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First with the Illawarra's traffic.
4: In Coniston, Spring Hill Road, there's a bit of congestion in both directions between Masters Road and Five Islands Road. In Corrimal, bunching up a little on Memorial Drive at Railway Street, but the Princes Highway and M1 still moving pretty nicely. Cataract to Heathcote northbound, a 23-minute run. Behold the Lychee Boba Refresher. KFC's Humble Lemonade has ascended, swirled with exotic lychee syrup, delicate floral asmantis, and popping boba. Bit posh. That's the latest traffic on Wave 96.5. More fun in the morning with Lyndall and Crummy.
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0: Wave 96.5. It is Lyndall and Crammy. More fun in the morning. A top of around 19 degrees today. The chance of a shower or two. It's going to be windy as well. And Lyndall's got herself a dilemma she needs some help with this morning.
1: Well, I've got council cleanup happening on Monday. And I'm getting rid of a whole lot of stuff, as I mentioned, before I move house. And one of those things is a big foam wedge that I purchased so that I could breathe easier.
0: Yes.
1: When I was sick.
0: Uh-huh. You didn't purchase it for the normal intended use of said wedge.
1: No. And the thing is, it's quite a large wedge. Like, the wedges that people might purchase from, I don't know, adult shops.
0: Yes.
1: Smaller.
0: Right.
1: Bit narrower. Well,
0: I'm sure they come in all different shapes and sizes depending on, you know.
1: This one's big.
0: Right. Okay. Yeah. Well, it depends. Yeah. Uh-huh. So you don't know whether to put it out or like try and sort of...
1: chop it up.
0: Yeah, and squeeze it into your red bin, essentially.
1: Yeah, I'm a little bit embarrassed to have to put it out in council cleanup.
0: I think own it, mate. Just put it out.
1: Like, I could bury it under a whole lot of other stuff, but then when the bin chickens come around with their trailers and start sorting through things,
0: yeah, they go, oh,
1: there's going to be a giant wedge in the middle of my nature strip.
0: And they think, gold mine. Oh. Taking this home now. 4275-1965, the number to help with some advice this morning. And it's National Donut Day too. So we've got some donuts to give away from the team at Donut Jam, where you can celebrate International Donut Day all day long at their locations in Shell Cove and Port Kembla. Jimmy up first. Jimmy, you're calling because you want the wedge, do you, mate? You want to take it off her hands?
2: Oh, I don't really want it. I reckon she should throw it out.
0: Yeah, right. But in what manner throw it out? Like, just be confident enough to put it out the front of her house for council pickup?
1: Or should I chop it up?
2: Yeah.
0: Right, just own it.
2: Just disown it, yeah.
0: Yeah, just own. She's a wedge person. Yeah, right.
1: Would you just think I'm a weirdo, Jimmy, if you saw that out the front of my house? Would you even know what the wedge is used for?
2: Probably not.
0: Right, see?
1: Maybe in my wholesome little gated community, as you call it.
0: Oh, no.
1: People don't know.
0: Oh, if anyone knows what a wedge is, it's those that live in that gated community, mate. Don't worry about that. Yeah. All right, Jimmy, we'll hook you up with some donuts, okay?
2: Okay, sounds good.
0: Thanks, mate.
2: Thank you.
0: Mick from Horsley, what's your advice? What should Lyndall do with this wedge?
3: Put it in the red bin, mate, if she wants. But, yeah, as long as no batteries, anything like that.
1: There's no batteries in it. It's just a foam wedge.
0: Yeah,
3: what is a foam wedge anyway? All the boys are wondering. You know, I'm a garbo.
0: Oh, right.
1: Oh, you guys don't know what it is or what it's used for?
0: Well, it's a wedge-shaped foam that's covered in some removable cover. And
1: you explain what a female would use it for.
0: Okay, and you wedge it like under your sort of torso and your lower back kind of thing, so that it raises
1: your hips up,
0: the hips and the pelvic region, so that you know when things are happening. You know what I'm talking about.
3: Yeah,
1: just
3: right.
1: Just Google it, Mick. All it was used for in my home was to prop me up so I could breathe properly when I had a chest infection.
0: Yeah, right.
1: So let's just leave it at that.
3: Yeah, no, it should be all right. I mean, it's up to you, Lyndall. If you want to put it in your red bin and it's small enough so it doesn't get jammed and
1: no,
3: do
1: it's
3: that, but
1: about three times the size of
0: she's
1: my
0: gonna,
1: red bin.
0: She's going to have to chop it into tiny little pieces to put in the red bin, so that may be what she does. Thanks, mate. We're going to hook you up with some donuts for National Donut Day, okay? Thanks, Mick.
3: Awesome, guys. Have a good day.
0: Matt from Unanderra, you've got another solution for Lyndall's wedge. What should she do with it, mate? Where should she put it? Out the front for council pickup, in the bin, or you've got another idea?
4: I'd put it up on Marketplace.
1: No!
0: Yes!
1: No, I can't do that, Matt.
0: That's great.
1: That's so embarrassing.
0: Oh, that is good.
1: That's the worst option.
4: If you were to put it on Marketplace, you only have to deal with one person.
0: Yeah, true. How much are you offering, Matt? What are you in for here?
4: I'm good. I don't need it.
0: Oh, okay, cool.
1: Sure. But does your partner?
0: Matt,
4: I think she's good.
0: Okay. Well, let's call her and ask her.
1: Yeah. Trust me, it's useful.
0: Yeah, we're going to hook you up with some donuts, Matt. Thanks for your advice, buddy.
4: No worries. I got bills.
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14: Partly cloudy, a gale warning, top of 18 today. Dave Clark with the 6:30 update. Kicked off at midnight and will run until Monday, June 8, Operation King's Birthday, with New South Wales Police reminding Illawarra drivers to stick to the rules. Police will target speeding, alcohol and drug driving, distraction, including mobile phone use, fatigue and restraint, and helmet offences. Double demerits are in force. There have been 156 lives lost on New South Wales roads this year, which is 11 more than the same time last year. Barnaby Joyce has struggled to explain a One Nation policy around housing for migrants. The former Deputy PM initially told Sky that policy would force permanent residents who are non-citizens to sell their homes before admitting he'd been wrong.
15: No, we are not going to be kicking permanent residents out of their house. It was an issue that needed further clarity. I've got it, and that's it.
14: One of the so-called ISIS brides is accused of helping her father keep a teenage slave in their Syrian home. 31-year-old Zainab Ahmed is facing charges of crimes against humanity. A Melbourne court heard her father repeatedly sexually assaulted the teenage slave. Kaima councillor is calling for the local government minister to be sacked just a week after being handed a lifeline. Ron Honig recently extended council's deadline to balance the budget, but councillor Matt Keynes claims the minister is incompetent and tying council's hands. The Office of Local Government says councillors should stay focused on fixing Kiama's finances. Also today, dodgy NDIS providers will no longer be able to underpay staff after the Fair Work Commission closed a loophole. And the US president has slammed a US House of Representatives vote seeking to limit his war powers in Iran.
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14: Seagulls have rocked Pines Park with a 28-14 victory over Souths. Brookvale temporarily renamed to mark Kieran Foran's appointment as Manly's full-time coach. Halfback Jamal Fogarty's told Nine there's a real buzz around the club right now.
17: I think the best part about Foz is he knows he was playing last year. Like, he retired in November, so he knows what a week needs to look like from a playing point of view. And yeah, it's just a great feeling around the club, and he deserves everything.
14: In the AFL, the cliffhanger at the Adelaide Oval with the Crows holding off the Cats by a solitary point. The Crows led at every change with Tex Walker celebrating his 300th goal at the Adelaide Oval, telling Seven their quick start set the tone.
18: For our boys to be able to start the game really well and then just chip away. It's just one of those games you got to keep chipping away at, and you know, you win by a point, so all's well and good to get the 4 points.
14: In two matches last night in the Premier League knockout comp for Football South Coast, South Coast United Men's Premier League 1 beat Oak Flats Falcons Men's Premier League 2 2-0, while Port Kembla FC Men's Premier League 1 youth grade lost to the Shoalhaven 2-0. Meantime, a full range of matches in Men's and Women's Premier League set for this weekend.
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14: Partly cloudy, gale warning, top of 19 today. Sunny for the weekend, tops around 19 again. Right now 13 in Kiama on Wave 96.5.
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0: Stop the phone calls, the bidding and offers. Our producer Sam has claimed the wedge.
1: Sorry, Sam. She's so excited for it too.
0: Oh,
1: I was excited for the wedge in my 30s as well.
0: Oh, to be young again, Linda.
1: Oh.
0: Yeah. Now you're literally just using it for your lower back pain, your respiratory issues.
1: I know. I probably should keep it because I might, yeah.
0: Mm.
1: Might need it for my... my joints. Anywho, coming up.
0: Sam's just buzzed me in my ear and said, she'll lend it back to you when you need it.
1: Thanks, Sam. Oh, this is why I love her.
0: Yeah,
1: coming up, we'll check your latest viral news. There are some concerns around Post Malone and his current state at the moment. He doesn't seem to be very well.
0: Really?
1: Yeah, I'll give you details on that. But next, I've got my stuff out ready. We, my friend, are going to make you beautiful for your license photo.
0: Yeah, well, that's it. Yeah, producer Sam was just in here in this studio with us. Mm. And the words you used are, we'll just attack it. I'm like, this doesn't sound good for me.
1: Well, she's going to do one side. I'm going to do the other side.
0: Right. Well, I'm about to be attacked by two of my colleagues that are apparently trying to make me look a bit better for my license renewal photo today.
1: Just got to mix up some stuff over here, a couple of chemicals, and then I'll let you know what we're doing.
0: Seriously concerned. Find out what is happening next, I guess, as I am attacked live on air by my friends and colleagues. It's Lindell and Crammy for your Friday morning here at Wave 96.5.

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1: Wave 96.5, Lindell and Cranby, more fun in the morning. A very appropriate song to be playing right now in this very moment. Because today is the day I plan on going to service New South Wales straight after the show to renew my license for 10 years. And it's the last time, given my age, I can do that for 10 years. So I thought if I'm going to be stuck with this photo, let's have some fun with it. It all started last week. I turned up to work with a moustache. Lindell noticed it and said, why stop there? So just to fast forward to now, there's been a lot of things suggested and done between then and now. I look completely different. I've got a moustache. I've got a mohawk. There's a lot of things going on. But I'm currently right now, I've got Vaseline under my eyelids.
2: And on your eyelids, underneath your eyes, like where your eye bags are.
1: Right.
2: Is that a bit close to your eyes? Okay, so what I've done is put Vaseline and now we've put some patches because I'm going to tint your eyelashes.
1: Yeah, right. They've been mixing up chemicals on the other side of the desk.
2: Come here.
1: Okay. What is going on?
2: I don't want to get it on your skin. You don't want to have panda eyes.
1: Well, that's true.
2: So Sam and I are going to tint your eyelashes and tint your eyebrows.
1: How often do you women do this kind of stuff?
2: Like I normally get my lashes tinted by someone else.
1: Right, okay.
2: I don't do it myself.
1: What do I need to do?
2: Close your eyes.
1: Close my eyes?
2: Which button am I pressing to hit?
1: That big red one there that says start.
2: Okay. Close your eyes.
1: Yep.
2: So what we're going to do is put this on top of your eyelashes. Mm-hmm. This is the tint. And then we're going to get stuck into your brows and make them a darker brown as well.
1: What?
2: Here's the thing. These need to stay closed if you can. I know that we need to do a show. But if we open your eyes, the tint might actually get in there. Okay, so we just try and keep them closed.
1: You profess to not know how to do the panel and press the buttons. Have we hired a monkey or something to like come in here?
2: I know how to press it as much as I need. Sam, we didn't put Vaseline on top of his eyelids. Is that bad? Should we do that? Sam can put Vaseline on top on the other one just in case.
1: This is just like a fun girls' night out. I'm just hanging out with the girls on a Friday night. Is this what you do?
2: Not really. We forgot to bring cotton buds as well, so you may end up with some spillage on your skin because when it's done properly.
1: Right, which it's not currently being done properly, is that what you're saying?
2: No, well, by professionals. they put stuff on top of your skin so that it doesn't end up all over your skin.
1: Right.
2: So there may be a bit of that. Is it stinging?
1: No.
2: Okay, so don't open your eyes because it will burn.
1: Oh, no, cool, yeah, that's what you want to hear.
2: You'll be fine.
1: Yeah.
2: Just trust us. They're going to be really dark. You won't know yourself. Mm. And then a little bit later on, we're doing something else as well that'll make them pop even more.
1: What does that mean?
3: You're going to be beautiful.
2: Just trust us. Trust us in everything we do. There's some things we're going to add to your face, but we've got someone coming in to make you even prettier.
1: Oh, my God.
2: And it'll make your eyes stand out even more.
1: Why do I
2: Sam,
1: do...
2: Sam, starting on your brows, we're making them a dark brown.
1: Why do I do this to myself? I shouldn't have said anything. Why did I even decide to grow a moustache? It all stems from just me trying to grow a moustache for my photo. That's all I wanted to do.
2: Trust me.
1: Next minute.
2: After this, I guarantee you're going to want us to do this every Friday for you.
1: Well, if it feels like this, I don't think so.
2: What do you mean if it feels like this?
1: Well, I don't know. I feel very vulnerable. My eyes are closed. I got like multiple hands and fingers touching my eyes. It's weird.
2: Okay, should we play the traffic?
1: Yeah, prove to everyone that you know how to press the button. Go on.
2: 3, 2, 1.
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5: 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First with the Illawarra's traffic.
6: In Spring Hill and Spring Hill Road, still seeing a bit of a congestion in both directions between Masters Road and Five Islands Road. A bit of Lambie, a little under speed both ways on Memorial Drive at the Lambie Lane. On the M1 northbound, a bit of congestion at the Five Islands Road off-ramp. On the Princess Highway, moving well. 300,000 Australians homeless. 7.8 million Aussies, one meal a day. Feed the hungry. House Australians. Newdeal.au. 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That's the latest traffic on Wave 96.5. More fun in the morning with Lindell and Crammy.
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0: Totally viral.
3: It's going viral.
4: Before we continue, are your eyeballs stinging? Are you okay to go through with this? You're right?
5: I'm kind of okay, yeah.
4: Just close them while I speak.
5: Okay, beauty. From pain comes beauty. That's what I kept reminding myself.
4: Yeah. Yeah. All right. First up, the next person to get their very own biopic is this lady. The Shania Twain bio is officially in development. She's even on board as a producer, so she will have the final say on absolutely everything. I didn't realise that she was, like, come from a really poor background. Like poverty-stricken.
5: Oh, okay. No,
4: in Canada, and then made her way to top of the charts. So that'll be a really interesting story. Can't wait to see that.
5: Indeed.
4: There's also a new clip of Post Malone performing on stage that has gone viral today. I don't know if you've seen it.
5: I have not.
4: Jeez, it's concerning.
5: Oh, really?
4: So he's like mid-song on stage, slumping to the ground, tries to light a cigarette, gets back up to his feet, walks to the edge of the stage, and then just like blankly looks out at everybody. He's just standing there staring.
5: Right.
4: And then like spits in the air.
5: Oh.
4: Yeah, a lot of fans saying that it kind of reminds them of Amy Winehouse's final performance before she passed away. Like, he's so out of it at the moment.
5: Yeah, right. With what though, I wonder? Like, what's going on with Post Malone? Like,
4: I don't know. Well, he cancelled those few dates in the States, but that was because they said his album wasn't ready.
5: That's what he said.
4: Yeah, right.
5: And also, maybe it isn't ready because of whatever's going on. Like, maybe he's struggling to work at the moment. So, yeah, hopefully he can get himself well.
4: He's meant to be here in a few months.
5: Yeah, he's a great guy. From every sort of interview I've seen, he's a very sort of normally down-to-earth, kind of wholesome guy. Though he did go through that period, like, he split up with his long-time sort of partner. I think they might have been married or something.
4: They had a child, didn't they?
5: Yeah, and since then, it's been a bit of a downward spiral for Posty.
4: He's all right.
5: Yeah.
4: Just lastly, Katie Price, as you know, I'm here for this story. Her husband, Lee Andrews, is going to need to pay over $200,000 to be released from prison in Dubai. So he spent the last couple of weeks detained over a private civil matter and not for espionage, as he was apparently claiming. I didn't realise that part. That's new to the story.
5: Mm.
4: He was telling everyone he was in there because of espionage.
5: Yeah.
4: Not the case.
5: It's a big fancy word.
4: Yeah, so Katie's desperately trying to get him out of prison. As we know, she flew over there the other day with her photographer and videographer in tow.
5: Yeah.
4: So I can't wait to see the doco for this one. Well, but she's got to try and pay for him to get out of prison.
5: Well, before she does that, Katie Price, Jordan, whatever you're going by, just some advice here, right? You got married to this guy after a week.
4: Yes.
5: Right? Maybe before you go and bail him out, just have a few visitations. Maybe get to know him a bit better before you decide to drop...
4: Just leave him in there.
5: Yeah, $200,000 on him to get him out. Just sort of maybe get to know him a bit better. Even though there's a bit of glass between you, just try a bit better to know him.
4: Maybe ask his middle name, Katie.
5: That'd help to start.
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7: Partly cloudy, gale warning, top of 18 today. Dave Clark with a 7 o'clock update. Illawarra drivers being urged to slow down this long weekend, with New South Wales Police launching a statewide road blitz. Operation King's Birthday kicked off at midnight with double demerits in place. Officers will be out targeting speeding, drink and drug driving. New South Wales SES advising the Illawarra the damaging wind still possible for the coast this morning. Last night, wind gusts peaked at 65 k's at Kiama, 74 at Albion Park and 78 at Bulambi. The Bureau advising that strong winds averaging 50 to 60 k's with damaging wind gusts of around 90 k's are still possible into this morning. Barnaby Joyce has struggled to explain a key One Nation housing policy about whether migrants could be forced to sell their own homes. The high-profile MP and initially telling Sky News that was part of the party's policy, but then made an on-air backflip saying, no, it's actually not.
8: This policy is formative, but on further investigation and discussions with One Nation, no, we are not going to be kicking permanent residents out of their house.
7: Illawarra Hotel has won its battle with Wollongong Council, clearing the way for major renovations. The Land and Environment Court has approved amended plans for the upgrade, including new bars, dining spaces and a terrace. The project was previously rejected over heritage concerns, but a revised design has now been given the green light. Also today, Bondi terror attack hero Ahmed Al-Ahmed has been charged with assaulting his father, and the US president has dismissed as meaningless a House of Representatives vote seeking to limit his war powers in Iran.
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7: Rabbitohs are rueing a costly bunker miss in their 28-14 loss to Manly in their NRL match at Brookvale. The Sea Eagles' knock-on went unnoticed in the lead-up to a crucial try. Souths coach Wayne Bennett says the tech should be scrapped if it can't be used.
10: We've got a bunker. It's supposed to be perfect, right? Because they expect us to be perfect. They have all the opportunity to make a decision, to see it, whatever, right? And they still get it wrong. So I'm a fan of no bunker. I can do it.
7: Three Illawarra players have earned selection for the New South Wales Under-19s Women's State of Origin squad. Skye Spencer signed an NRLW contract with the Dragons in March. Talia O'Brien making three NRLW appearances for the Dragons, while Tori Shipton has gained selection in the New South Wales Under-19s Country squad and the Under-19s State of Origin team last year. North Sydney Oval, the venue on Thursday, June 18, as the Blues host Queensland. And another agonising loss for Geelong last night in the AFL, losing to the Crows by 1 point at the Adelaide Oval. The Cats overcame a 20-point deficit later in the game to level the scores.
1: 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Weather.
7: Partly cloudy, a gale warning, top of 19 today. Sunny for the weekend, tops around 19 again. Right now it's 12 in Calderwood on Wave 96.5.
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1: Lindell and Crammy are more fun in the morning.
12: Good morning, yes. Is it a good morning? I'm currently sitting here with my eyes closed and they're stinging, I've got to be honest. I'm getting my licence renewal photo done later today, and Lindell, along with producer Sam, have been attacking my eyes, eyelashes and brows for the last 5-odd minutes. And,
13: not attacking, just making you look nicer. What I'm going to do now, though, is just wipe off everything that's stinging. I might leave your brows on for another couple of minutes, but I'll wipe off your lashes.
12: Yep.
13: Because you're about to go to your next appointment, so I've got to get you ready for that.
12: Wow. Okay. I've no idea what's going on.
13: Not hear that something was happening just outside the studio?
12: I could hear you talking to someone. It sounded like a leaf blower going off out there or something.
13: Yeah, someone else is here, ready to prep you for your next thing,
12: right,
13: which I'll let you know about. We'll play some Taylor Swift. I'll take off all the stuff on your face, and then we'll send you outside. You good?
12: I am good. Just know, if the bosses are listening, Lindell's pressing the buttons now.
13: No, I'm not.
12: Yes, you are.
13: Absolutely not me at all.
12: You know what you're doing.
13: It's Taylor Swift.
12: Look at you go. Again.
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0: 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It is Lyndall and Crammy. More fun in the morning. Is it fun, though, when your colleagues are attacking you with all sorts of chemicals and apparently making you pretty for your license photo?
1: Do you want to see what you look like?
0: Well, I haven't even seen. Yeah, I finally got my eyes open and you've been vigorously wiping.
1: Can you see the difference?
0: What's the right answer? Like, my eyelashes look a bit darker, I guess.
1: Yes.
0: And my eyebrows are a bit darker.
1: Yes. Yeah. That's all we've done to you. We didn't make you look bad. It just makes your eyes pop a bit more. You do have a bit of smudging underneath your eyes. See how it looks like you've had a rough night?
0: Yeah.
1: And you've got some mascara just smudged under there. I can fix that with some concealer before we go.
0: Okay. Well, I look like I've got eyeliner on. I look like Reese Walsh from the Brisbane Broncos.
1: What do you think, though? Sam and I have done a good job, haven't we?
0: It's a good look. It kind of matches my eyebrows now. My moustache now, I guess. Yeah.
1: I could probably go darker with your brows.
0: Okay, just ease up, mate. It's okay. You've got enough.
1: I'm about to send you off to your next appointment.
0: Uh-huh.
1: Can we do maybe some what's on just before that? Because I just need to just clean up underneath your eyes a little bit before I send you out for your appointment.
0: Okay, yeah, we can do that. Let's check out what's going on this weekend. Hey, check it out, check it out.
1: Check it out. All right, tonight, Drag Queen Bingo is happening with Pride of Clutch at the Illawarra Yacht Club. It's $10 entry and it all kicks off from 6:45. Then tomorrow, the live pro wrestling, the rock and roll wrestling is happening. Warehouse Place in Wollongong. 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Doors open at 2:30 and all the action is kicking off from 3 o'clock. The Winter Wine Festival is also happening all weekend at Crooked River Estate. There's a heap of different Aussie artists live on stage. Matt Corby is a headline act on Saturday. Lime Cordial on Sunday. If you want to check out the website, see if there's any more tickets, winterwinefestival.au is the place to go. Sunday, Cars and Coffee by the Sea is happening at Stanmore Park Beach from 7:30. Heaps of classic cars and bikes. 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And then, of course, Albion Park Community Hub Markets. The winter markets are happening between 10 and 2 at Centenary Hall in Albion Park.
0: Very well done, mate. I've just spotted there's something outside the studio. I've just seen there's like a massive big ring light set up.
1: Yeah, it's just to make sure colours are right.
0: And there's someone I've never seen before walking around in like a, how would you describe that? Like an apron gown kind of thing? I don't know what that is.
1: Mm. Her name's Kushla.
0: Kushla?
1: Mm-hmm.
0: Okay.
1: You're about to meet her.
0: Okay. The transformation continues next for my license renewal photo here at Wave 96.5.
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3: 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First with the Illawarra's traffic.
4: In Port Kembla, a bit of a slow stretch on Flinders Street, southbound approaching Five Islands Road. Also in Bulambi, under speed both ways on Memorial Drive at Bulambi Lane. On the M1 northbound, a little bit of congestion gathering at the Five Islands Road off-ramp. The Princes Highway is still moving pretty well. 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That's the latest traffic on Wave 96.5. 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

0: Oh, Wave 96.5. It's Lyndall and Creamy. More fun in the morning. A top of around 18, 19 degrees today. The chance of a couple of showers, and it's apparently going to be a bit windy.
1: Are you ready, mate? Are you ready for what's about to happen here in the studio?
0: Do I have a choice of whether I'm ready or not?
1: No.
0: Yeah, didn't.
1: Okay, so your lashes and brows are looking fantastic.
0: Mm-hmm.
1: Right now, in my hands,
0: yeah,
1: I have a towel, I have a hairnet.
0: Uh-huh.
1: Catch. There's
0: right.
1: Your towel.
0: Yeah.
1: Strip down.
0: What?
1: Sam and I are going to look the other way. Just take your shirt off, put the towel around your midsection.
0: Uh-huh.
1: And take your pants off. Sam's going to hold your microphone. Get organised. We've got Kushla here from Illawarra Angels Mobile Spray Tanning.
0: Oh, my God.
1: And we were going to get your whole body done. We thought we'll get your legs done as well, but we don't need your legs to be done if you're getting your driver's license photo done today. So we figured maybe we'll just get the top of you done from your belly up. And the colour we've chosen for you today is called Tahitian Goddess.
0: Okay.
1: Now, it sounds beautiful.
0: Yeah.
1: It's the darkest possible colour that you can go.
0: Before being cancelled.
1: Take your shirt off. You need your shirt off for the tan.
0: Okay.
1: So, Kushla's just outside the door. Take the microphone with you. Put the hairnet in, yes, so that we don't get anything.
0: Okay, this is good.
2: Make sure those ears are sticking through.
0: Ears out?
2: Ears out, yeah.
0: Ears out.

0: Yeah.
1: So Kushal's got the whole setup just outside the studio. Come on.
0: You relish this stuff, don't you? Like, you really do. Like this
1: put the sticky feet on so that your feet don't get black on the bottom, okay? Okay, so we're going to just get the top of him done, just so his face is done. His teeth will look even wider. He is absolutely hating this. Currently drying his armpits that are a bit sweaty. Forgot to tell him not to wear deodorant because it goes green under his arms.
2: Localized to the palm area.
1: All right, I think
3: you're an idiot, Lyndall.
1: I think I'm going to play a song. It's probably the best thing to do, and come back once you're done. Are you okay with that?
3: Do I have a choice again? No.
1: Nah. Playing some Kenny Loggins. As soon as the song's done, Crammy will be a glorious shade of Tahitian goddess. You want it to be beautiful. This is on you.

0: It's More Fun in the Morning with Lyndall Crammy on Wave 96.5. Crammy is currently, as you can hear, getting dried off after getting his spray tan from Kushla, Illawarra Angels Mobile Spray Tanning. He's gone a glorious shade of Tahitian goddess, and producer Sam's out there with him. I don't know if he can hear anything that we're saying at the moment. Can he hear me, Sam?
1: No, can't hear a word.
0: Can't hear an absolute thing. He's looking very beautiful. And he's just getting
1: beautiful. I did feel more beautiful.
0: He does feel more beautiful. There you go. He has said a couple of times to me that he's won the gender lottery, that he doesn't have to get this done all the time. We don't have to get it done. It's a choice, mate. It's a choice that we make. He's currently getting his second coat of the darkest possible tan he can go. So we might head to the news with Clarkie. Wait till Crammy gets dried off and straight after the news. We'll find out how he feels.
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8: Partly cloudy, still a gale warning. Top of 18, Dave Clark with a 7:30 update. New South Wales police out in force across the Illawarra as the King's Birthday long weekend traffic operation kicks off. Double demerits now in place for speeding, mobile phone and helmet offences till Monday night. 156 people have died on stage state roads so far this year. Meantime, Operation Snow Safe begins today and runs till Monday, October 5, coinciding with the opening of the official ski season on Saturday. The Reserve Bank Governor says Australia will likely avoid a recession, but Michelle Bullock has told senators she admits future inflation predictors remain uncertain, such as the war in the Middle East. She says in welcome relief, recent rate hikes are starting to take effect.
9: We've already seen some signs that this tightening is starting to work, though it will take around 1 to 2 years for the full effects to fully flow through to the economy.
8: Unions have welcomed the closing of a loophole that'll stop dodgy NDIS providers from underpaying their staff. Under the old rules, disability support workers could be paid less than the rebates refunded by the scheme. Angus McFarlane from the Australian Services Union says this will put thousands back in his members' pockets.
10: About 30,000 workers, we estimate, in the NDIS will be up to $16,000 a year better off.
8: Tensions are again rising between Kiama Council and the state government. Councillor Matt Cains has called for Minister Ron Honig to be sacked despite welcoming financial relief just days earlier. Cains argues the new conditions are too restrictive, while the Minister's office says the focus should remain on Council's financial challenges. Also today, New South Wales police have charged three people with 18 offences during an operation targeting outstanding domestic violence offenders in the Illawarra. And disturbing claims of slavery have been made during a Melbourne court appearance by one of the so-called ISIS brides.
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8: Kieran Foran has celebrated his first win as Manly's full-time head coach, beating South 28-14 at Brookvale. Foz has won 8 of his 10 games since taking the reins in round 5, proud of the squad's resilience.
11: It's been a big 9-10 weeks for them. Like they've played some, overall, some really great footy and they've invested a lot into their game. It's taken a fair bit out of them. So, like I said, I wanted us to put on a performance tonight in front of the home crowd that they'd be really proud of.
8: Aussie cricketers have lost the one-day series against Pakistan, losing the third and deciding match this morning by 4 wickets. Our boys all out for 157 batting first.
12: Again, a bit like the first game, I think we were just too many runs short and, it wasn't to be in the end.
8: On Fox, that's skipper Josh Inglis. Shell Harbour spin star Adam Zampa had a lean match with the ball with the figures of none for 38, but he picked up 10 runs with the bat. And in the AFL, another agonising loss for Geelong, pit by the Crows, 75-74 at the Adelaide Oval. The Cats are racing a 20-point deficit to level the scores late, but couldn't break through for the match winner.
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8: Partly cloudy, gale warning, top of 19 today. Sunny for the weekend, tops around 19 again. Right now, 13 in Wollongong on Wave 96.5.
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15: I'll delegate the work. You know I'm good at delegating.
13: Wake me up!
16: Good morning. Hello.
17: You look so good.
16: Yeah. Well, thank you. Thank you to Kushla from...
17: Illawarra Angels.
16: Yeah, okay.
17: Mobile spray tanning.
16: She's done a good job, I've got to be honest. Like, I'm not normally a spray tan kind of guy, but...
17: Do you feel really dark? Because we made her do two coats of the darkest possible colour you can get.
16: Yeah.
17: It does wash off. Like, it won't be that dark.
16: Mm.
17: It's only a 1 hour tan.
16: Yeah.
17: So you can go and have a shower here before we go to your photo.
16: Yes.
17: Unless you want to go this shade to your driver's licence photo, you can keep this shade and leave it on. And it'll just, like, the more you marinate in it, the darker the colour will go.
16: Oh, right.
17: It will develop more.
16: Okay.
17: What do you want to do? Your teeth look really white too. Your teeth have popped.
16: It is helping the teeth whitening, but again, I'm not allowed to show the teeth in the license photo. Well, I'm still going to try and do a sneaky teeth and see what happens. But the tan looks good. I'm happy with it. I've got to be honest. It seems like they've come a long way with spray tans from many years ago.
17: What do you mean?
16: Well, I don't feel as orange as I have in the past.
17: No, it's like a nice deeper shade of brown.
16: I feel like a Tahitian goddess, Lyndall. That's what I feel like.
17: The one problem that I probably should have mentioned to you...
16: Oh, here we go.
17: ...that you might face later today, because
16: yes.
17: I know you're planning on shaving off the mo.
16: Oh.
17: I probably wouldn't shave off the mo until your tan has kind of subsided a little bit, because you're going to have this
16: weird tan
17: white line across your top lip.
16: Yeah, great.
17: Good time. Look at your lashes and everything. You're just glowing, mate.
16: New me, Lyndall. It's a new me. All for my license renewal photo, which is happening straight after the show today. And there's still more to come, apparently.
17: Yeah, a little bit more to come. But now you understand how we, as women, when we put ourselves through all of this.
16: Yeah.
17: Feel. I mentioned it before. Like, it's a choice that we make to do our tan and lashes and all that stuff.
16: It is.
17: But don't you just feel amazing once it's done?
16: I do feel good. I do feel like I've been quite pampered this morning.
17: Yeah.
16: And it is nice having people sort of busy on you. You know what I mean?
17: Sure.
16: Anyway, next we are going to allocate a couple of seats for our original bust giveaway. It is our trip down for State of Origin Game 2 happening at the MCG. And given Monday is a public holiday, we're actually going to allocate a couple of seats on bus A and bus B this morning. So if you haven't registered, get to the website now and do so. wavefm.com.au. Original bust. We're calling a couple of people that have already registered in a matter of minutes. And if they answer within 30 seconds, they've got a couple of seats on our buses. It's Lyndall and Cramie at Wave 96.5.

0: Wave 96.5, Lyndall and Crammy, more fun in the morning, a top of 18 or 19 degrees today. It's going to be windy and there is the chance of a shower or two.
1: It's your theme song today. It's your golden.
0: Goldzuck. Very well done, yeah.
1: Look at you.
0: I know. I am glowing right now. I do feel it. I'm also sitting here half naked in the studio.
1: Yeah, I can see the nipple ring.
0: Again.
1: Smacking me in the face.
0: Some foresight. We should have got a fishnet top for my photo today for the license.
1: Wow, you want to go all out.
0: And then that would have been on show as well. Mm. In a couple of weeks, less than a couple of weeks, in fact, you and I, Lyndall, are going to be in Melbourne for State of Origin Game 2 with, well, some people.
1: Yep.
0: Others are going to be left at home. We've got two buses. Only one is headed to State of Origin. That is the risk. And Origin down in Melbourne is the reward. It's back in 2026.
2: 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I can't believe it! Unbelievable!
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4: 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Thanks to the NRL and Gateway Automotive, the home of Kia in the Illawarra.
1: And a big thanks to Gary from Seacliff Coaches because he's going to have one bus filled with winners going to the airport. The other one
0: filled with losers.
1: Losers who are going to be so cranky.
0: Yeah, well, look, we can't avoid it. It's going to happen.
1: Nah, that part's not on us. It gets decided like literally before everyone boards the bus. The bus drivers take an envelope and one of them says the winning bus and one of them is the losing bus. So yeah. It's not on us. Don't blame us for it. But today we have to actually do bus A seats and bus B seats because obviously Monday's a public holiday. So
0: we've
1: got to get organised. But right now, let's call someone for bus A, shall we?
0: Someone in Caudo Heights has registered. They need to answer their phone within 30 seconds. Here we go. The timer is off. If they answer within 30 seconds, they've got a couple of seats on bus A.
1: Hello.
5: Hello.
1: Hey. Hello, is that Matt from Caudo Heights?
5: Yes, it is.
1: Hello, Matt, Lyndall and Crammy from Wave 96.5.
5: Morning, guys. How you doing?
0: Good, mate. We're even better for you answering the phone within 30 seconds. It means you've got two seats on bus A that could potentially be going to State of Origin Game 2.
5: Awesome, man. Thank you so much.
1: No worries. Now, we've asked everyone who they'd like to bring with them. Matt, who is it for you?
5: My mate, he's actually Crammy, so he's my mate Matt Cram. So, yeah, been best mates for a while. So, stoked to come along.
1: There's another Crammy in the world?
5: Yeah, definitely another Crammy, yep.
0: Okay.
1: Are you related to this Matt Cram?
0: Matt Cram. I don't have any
1: cousins
0: or anything named Matt Cram, though Cram is a quite common last name out in the northern suburbs. So,
1: is he as fun as this Crammy, Matt?
5: Oh, I reckon Crammy's got a bit of work to do, mate, to get to my mate's level.
1: Which Crammy has work to do?
0: Right. Okay, well.
5: Your Crammy.
1: My Crammy. Crammy.
0: If you're on the right bus, it's going to be a Crammy off down in Melbourne.
1: Oh, God help us
5: all. There we go.
0: Yeah, I love that. All right, well, good luck. We hope you're on the right bus, Matt, for your sake, okay?
5: Thanks, mate. Looking forward to it. Cheers, mate.
0: Cheers, mate. Good luck. As you said, Lyndall, we do now have to call someone else for bus B.
1: Yeah.
0: And
1: all right, one from one.
0: Yeah.
1: Let's see how we go with the next one. We're going to someone in Farnborough Heights this morning that has registered at wavefm.com.au.
0: All right, same deal. 30 seconds on the clock.
6: Okay. Come
0: on. Hello. Oh,
1: hello. Is that Natalie?
6: Yeah, speaking.
1: Hey, Natalie, Lyndall and Crammy from Wave 96.5. How are you?
6: Oh, I'm good. Yourself?
1: We're good.
0: We're good. We're great. You should be great right now as well, or feeling great, because you answered the phone within 30 seconds. It means you've got a couple of seats on bus B for Origin or Bust.
6: Oh, excellent. That's great. Thank you.
1: No problem at all. Now, you have registered. You've said you want to bring who along with you?
6: My husband, Paul.
1: Why do you laugh like that, Natalie?
6: Because we were only talking about it last night.
1: Oh, were you?
0: Oh, that's cute.
6: Yeah.
0: What was the conversation all about?
6: He just laughed. He didn't think it would happen. So.
1: Well, Natalie, it's happening. Get your bags packed. You're either going to the airport or just driving around the Illawarra somewhere. We don't really know yet. We won't know until the morning.
0: How is your husband as a loser, more importantly? Like, is he a sore loser? What's he like?
6: Well, we go for the Eels, so...
0: Oh, you're used to it.
1: Oh, so he's fine, yeah.
0: He's used to it, okay. He's used to being disappointed. No worries. Well, let's hope...
6: Nah, he's good.
0: Let's hope on June 17 it isn't disappointment. It's joy that your bus is the one headed to the airport and headed off to Melbourne for State of Origin Game 2, okay? Good luck.
7: Thank you very much. That's great. Thank you.
1: No problem, Nelly.
0: No worries. 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Do so, and you get a couple of seats on either bus A or bus B. It's Little and Crammy's Origin or Bust, thanks to the NRL and Gateway Automotive, the home of Kia in the Illawarra. 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
9: In Spring Hill and Spring Hill Road, still seeing a little bit of that patchiness between Masters Road and Five Islands Road. Corrimal bunching up a Memorial Drive at Railway Street. On the M1 northbound, a little bit of congestion at the Five Islands Road off-ramp. Princes Highway seeing slow patches through Dapto and Kembla Grange. Behold the lychee boba refresher. KFC's humble lemonade has ascended, swirled with exotic lychee syrup, delicate floral asmandus and popping boba. Bit posh. That's the latest traffic on Wave 96.5. More fun in the morning with Lyndall and Crammy.
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1: Mate, I'm not going on OnlyFans with a balloon.
0: What a rat. 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

0: Wave 96.5, Lindell and Cranley, more fun in the morning. Getting ready for my license renewal photo later this morning, just after the show. Been getting all sorts of prepared for it. My, it's fair to say my appearance has dramatically changed in the last week and a half for this license. Wow.
1: See, now that you've had your spray tan done, I'm wishing I went a bit darker on the mo and on your brows. We still have time. I am going to pluck your eyebrows at some point, though. I didn't get a chance before you went out for your tan.
0: Right, okay.
1: Sam and I want to trim them too. They're a little bit.
0: Yeah, I do have a couple of rogue ones there.
1: Yeah.
0: Yeah.
1: And you've just for the first time blown your nose after having a spray tan. Isn't that a fun experience?
0: Oh, yeah, wow.
1: There's a lot that comes out.
0: Yeah, it reminded me of the old rave days when I was at a bush doof and you'd be out all night and there'd be all dust up your nose.
1: Oh, right.
0: And then you'd like blow it out and all this dirt and mud would come out. That's what it looked like. Yeah.
1: Basically, yeah.
0: Yeah. It also smells delightfully like tan in the studio at the moment.
1: Coconutty.
0: Mm, it is. It's like we're on holidays in Tahiti. It is now time to check in on what's going viral.
2: I think I'm going viral.
3: It's gonna go viral.
2: Viral.
4: Someone's about to go viral.
2: Totally viral.
5: Lindell's going viral.
1: Well, Michael Jackson has become the first ever music artist to have a single debut on the US Billboard Hot 100 in six separate decades.
0: Yeah, wow.
1: Chicago has landed in the number 30 spot on the Billboard charts. This was initially put out on, is it Xscape? Is that how you pronounce it or is it Escape?
0: I don't remember.
1: It had an X on it. Xscape?
0: I assume it would be Xscape. No, yeah.
1: Anyway, it was the posthumous record that came out in 2014.
0: Okay.
1: So it's been produced by Timbaland, this one, and has been eligible to be in the charts, but it just hasn't. Until now.
0: Okay.
1: Obviously, with the movie coming out and everything, I feel like a lot of people are going through Michael's back catalogue.
0: Yes.
1: And so some of his songs are starting to reappear.
0: That would make sense, yeah.
1: How good?
0: For his estate, yeah.
1: Yeah, but and, next generation, like, as you know, my daughter's obsessed with Michael Jackson music. She's listened to it since she was born. But I feel like a whole other generation is now starting to appreciate MJ tunes.
0: Yeah. Despite what you think about him as a person, his music, you cannot deny, was incredible.
1: One person that I always had on my bucket list to see.
0: Yeah.
1: Oh, anywho, moving on. American actress Sharon Stone, who you might remember from Basic Instinct, Casino, Total Recall.
0: Yep.
1: She was one of the absolute Hollywood starlets in her day. She's spoken out about the moment she knew that it was time to leave her husband. Now, we've all got a moment.
0: Okay.
1: We've all got a singular moment where we're like, my marriage is done.
0: Mm-hmm.
1: I'm not doing this anymore.
0: Yes.
1: But her defining moment came in 2023. She had this pretty major health scare. Doctors found a tumour that was absolutely massive. Ultimately, they removed it. It was benign. Everything was fine.
0: Uh-huh.
1: Either way, she had decided to have a bilateral mastectomy at the time, right?
0: Yep.
1: In the doctor's office, when she was talking to the doctor about this decision that she made, her husband's response, ex-husband now, was absolutely appalling. Have a listen to what he did.
6: That I will have a bilateral because I'm not around. And my husband said,
0: "Wow,
6: this is ridiculous," and got up and left the room.
7: Which part was ridiculous?
6: That I would have a bilateral.
7: Oh.
6: He was furious.
7: Oh.
6: And the doctor.
7: Not that the cancer, if it was true, might kill you?
6: No, no.
7: He was mad about the.
6: The bilateral.
7: The breasts being removed.
6: Yeah.
7: Okay.
6: And so the doctor said to him, if I had more patients like her, we'd have more women alive today.
0: Yeah, wow.
1: Yeah. What a dirtbag.
0: Yeah, well, with good reason, he is now the ex-husband. It's the last thing you need to be doing in that moment.
1: You imagine being in that moment, wondering whether or not this is going to be cancer, making a decision for your own body to treat this and let's just remove all chances of me having cancer out of my body.
0: Yeah.
1: And he has that reaction.
0: Yeah, it's extremely selfish.
1: Oh.
0: Yeah. With good reason, like I said. A lesson to all men on how to not react in those situations. Mm-hmm. It's Lindell and Cranley at Wave 96.5.

0: the biggest dick. Wave 96.5. Lyndall and Crammy, more fun in the morning. Couple of minutes from. What are you doing? Eight and. What are you doing?
1: I just need to pluck some hair.
0: Oh my God. Seriously, it never ends. I'm already covered in tan and you've tinted my eyebrows or done something to my lashes. Ow! And now you're plucking my eyebrows. This is, again, if you're just tuning in, I'm having my license renewed today, getting a photo, and I thought it'd be fun just to start with a moustache, but now this has escalated into having a fake tan this morning. Oh, and Lyndall pulling my eyebrows out.
1: I want to go darker on them. I don't think they're dark enough now that you've had a tan.
0: It doesn't.
1: I should have done the colour later.
0: It's a tiny little photo on a license. No one's going to see it, really. Like,
1: well, just give them another touch up. It won't take long.
0: It's all the big, bold statements, like the tan, the hair.
1: It'd take me 10 minutes.
0: Right.
1: Relax. We've got time.
0: Do we?
1: Well, they're open all day.
0: Ow!
1: Oh, sorry.
0: That one hurt.
1: I got your skin.
0: Yeah, well.
1: Can you keep still?
0: No, because I'm trying to work. Let me play the ads and clacking you to the news then. We'll do 1K wordplay straight after that as well.
1: Stop squinting.
0: I can't reach the button.
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1: Hi Wollongong, Fiona Ellis-Jones here from Your News Now. It's a chilly 12 degrees this morning. 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
9: Partly cloudy, still a gale warning this morning, top of 18. Dave Clark with the 8 o'clock update. Illawarra drivers being reminded to stick to the rules as New South Wales police kick off Operation King's Birthday 2026. Police will target speeding, alcohol and drug driving, distraction, including mobile phone use, fatigue and restraint and helmet offences. Double demerits are in place. The operation began at midnight and will run until 11:59 p.m. Monday, June 8. Barnaby Joyce says migrants wouldn't be forced to sell their own homes under a One Nation policy on housing and immigration, despite initially indicating so in an awkward interview on Sky News. Here's what the MP initially told Andrew Bolt before admitting he had the policy details wrong.
10: We want to make sure that you become a permanent resident, you know, become a permanent resident. Become an Australian citizen. Excuse me. Become an Australian citizen, and that's going to deal with the issue, isn't it? Become an Australian citizen.
9: The opposition's digging in on its criticism of the 5% home deposit scheme amid revelations it had been accessed by more than 51,000 permanent residents who weren't Australian citizens. Deputy Liberal leader Jane Hume telling Seven it doesn't pass the pub test.
11: If you went and lived in Italy or Spain or the US, you wouldn't expect to be able to access your first home through a government subsidised scheme. You would be expected to be able to fund yourself, and that's exactly what we expect.
9: A new report has revealed the areas with the largest increase in rough sleeping this decade amid calls for urgent extra funding for overwhelmed homelessness services. The Illawarra, Shoalhaven and southern New South Wales region was second on the list after the mid-north coast, New England and northern New South Wales district with an increase of 186 people. Homelessness New South Wales CEO Dominic Rose says rough sleeping is soaring as more people are left unable to afford the private rental market. Also today, it's been revealed Victorian taxpayers are funding offering weight loss drugs like Ozempic for prisoners. And the Reserve Bank Governor says Australia will likely avoid a recession.
0: Masterton's 2024 Price Rewind is on now. 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
9: Souths have sung two back-to-back losses, beaten by Manly 28-14 in their NRL match at Brookvale. The Rabbitohs starting with a spring in their step with the first try, but 5'8 Cody Walker has told Nine they couldn't keep the pressure up.
13: Yeah, I thought we had the momentum early, and I thought probably the second or third set we had down there, we probably panicked a little bit. We're a bit frantic. You're giving quality sides like Manly easy outs out of yardage. They're going to hurt you.
9: Cliffhanger at the Adelaide Oval with the Crows holding off the Cats by a solitary point. The Crows led at every change with Tex Walker celebrating his 300th goal at the Adelaide Oval, telling Seven their quick start set the tone.
14: For our boys to be able to start the game really well and then just chip away. It's just one of those games you've got to keep chipping away at, and you know, you win by a point, so all's well and good to get the 4 points.
9: And a full range of matches in the Men's and Women's Premier League in Football South Coast set for this weekend. Meantime, two matches played last night in the Premier League knockout comp with a win for South Coast United Men's Premier League One side and a loss for the Port Kembla FC Men's Premier League One youth grade side.
0: 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Weather.
9: Partly cloudy, still a gale warning current, top of 19. Sunny for the weekend, tops around 19 again. Right now 13 in Wollongong on Wave 96.5.
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15: The eyebrows have been plucked, the spray tan has been done. You are looking absolutely glorious and ready for your license photo, my friend. But
16: yeah,
15: there's still just a couple of little things.
16: Some finishing touches.
15: Just a few that we need to get to before the end of the show. Something else I want you to try.
16: Okay.
15: That I got for you. We've got your piercings here.
16: Oh, yeah, the fake ones, yes.
15: Yeah. Something else I want to put on your face, and there's something else I just need you to try on your person as well to see if we can get away with it.
16: Okay. Before all that, though, we want to give you the chance to win some cash now. We've got $1,000 up for grabs again. It is our game of word association. We call it 1K Wordplay.
15: I'm so impressed with your eyebrows. Sorry, I can't stop staring at them. I do want to put a bit of extra tint in there, though.
16: Yeah, you keep going on about that.
15: And we're going to curl your lashes, too.
16: I feel like I've become like a little hobby project for you.
15: It's so fun. I've always wanted to give someone a makeover.
16: Yeah, well.
15: And that's what's happening right now.
16: That person is me right now.
15: So excited.
16: Yeah.
15: Sorry, I can't stop staring.
16: I know. I'm so good looking right now. I know. It's hard. 4275-1965. Give us a call now. We'll do 1K wordplay in a matter of minutes. We give you three words. Give us the first word that comes to mind. If ours match up with yours, you win the cash. $1,000 this morning. 1K wordplay is next. 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

0: 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Lyndall and Cranmy for your Friday morning, 10 past 8, a top of 18 or 19 degrees today, the chance of a shower, and it's meant to be a little bit windy. We are hoping to give away some cash right now. We've got $1,000 on the line.
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3: Probably should have mentioned to you that you need to have a shower here prior to leaving, because if you get rained on, you're going to look like a spotty dog with your spray tan.
0: Thanks, mate.
3: Heads up. Kylie from Helensburg is on the line this morning. Kylie, I seriously feel like I'm sitting in front of a complete stranger. I don't even know him this morning. He's had so much done to him.
4: I think he's going to look gorgeous for his photo.
0: Yeah, well,
3: you look good, mate.
0: I do feel like a new man, I've got to be honest. Rocking the moustache, the mohawk.
3: Do you like it? Are you liking the look?
0: Like you've said before, Lyndall, it is literally the epitome of a walking, talking midlife crisis. At the age of nearly 44, so whatever.
3: He looks good, Kylie. We'll put the photos up a little bit later. Once I'm finished doing what I have to do, we'll pop some photos up on the socials.
0: Yeah, great, cannot wait. Kylie from Helensburg, you have to choose your teammate this morning, Lyndall or me. Cranmy, who are you going to go with?
4: I'm going to pick Lyndall, please.
0: Lyndall it is. Lyndall will exit the studio, head outside. Kylie, I'll give you our three words for 1K Wordplay this morning. After each word, I need from you the first word that comes to mind. Game of Word Association. Yep. Lynn will go through the same process if the words that she gives me the same as yours. That's how you win $1,000. Yes. Are you all right? You ready?
4: Yes, sure am.
0: Okay, let's do it. Here we go. Good luck, Kylie. The first word is front.
4: Back.
0: Second word is can.
4: What was it? Tan?
0: No, can with a C.
4: Oh, can.
0: Yep.
4: Soft drink.
0: All right. I don't know whether that's one word or two.
4: Oh.
0: I think it might be two. Might be two words, that one.
4: Can.
0: Yes, can.
4: Can drink.
0: Drink. All right. And the third and final word, lolly.
4: Pop.
0: Pop. Okay, your words this morning for front, you've gone back. For can, you've said drink. And for lolly, you've said pop. Some good responses. Kylie, I like them, I like them a lot. They all make sense. I can envisage those words coming out of Lyndall's mouth. You're nervous, you're excited, you're all the emotions, Kylie.
4: Yep, all of them. $1,000 would be amazing.
0: Okay, well, Lyndall's back. How would you use the cash, Kylie? What do you need it for?
4: School holidays. It'd be nice to go away somewhere with the kids.
0: Yeah, okay.
3: Jeez, they're coming up that soon, are they?
0: They are, mate, yeah.
4: Yeah.
3: Holy moly.
0: Next month.
4: 2 weeks, 3 weeks.
0: Yeah. Okay, well, no pressure, Lyndall. Kylie wants to take the kids away on a nice winter school holiday break.
3: Okay.
0: Same three words for you.
3: Yep.
0: Are you ready?
3: Yes.
0: Okay, let's do it. First word, front.
3: Back.
0: Second word, can.
3: Opener?
0: Oh, the only other word I was worried about.
3: Tin can.
4: I didn't know that.
0: No. No, Kylie went with drink. You drink from a can.
3: Oh.
0: Like a can of drink.
4: Oh. I didn't. That was a hard one. I didn't know that one either.
3: Yeah. Sorry, Kylie.
0: And I reckon
4: That's
0: you
4: would, all right. You Thank
0: would,
4: you.
0: No worries, Kylie. I reckon you would have got the last one too.
3: Oh, really?
0: Yeah. What would you say to the word lolly?
3: Pop? Lollipop?
0: Of course you would. Exactly. All right, bad luck, Kylie. Sorry we couldn't help out.
4: No worries, bye.
3: Have a great weekend.
0: Yeah, have a good long weekend, mates. We'll be back Tuesday doing this all again. 1K Wordplay giving you the chance to win $1,000. Thanks to Domain Warrawong, where you'll find premium furniture, the experts in bedding, and the latest in electrical and technology as well. The mission continues next to mix up my license photo look.
3: This is something that I feel like you're going to be
0: having. Yeah, exactly. All right, bad luck, Kylie. Sorry we couldn't help out.
4: No worries. Bye.
3: Have a great weekend.
0: Yeah, have a good long weekend.

0: Wave 96.5, Lyndall Crammy, more fun in the morning, just after 8:15, windy today, a chance of a shower, a top of 19 degrees, and it's happening straight after the show today. Oh, my license is up for renewal, and given my age, it's the last time I can do it for 10 years. Thought it would be fun to mix up the photo. I'm going to be stuck with it for 10 years. Make it a bit of a conversation starter.
1: So that's why originally you were just going to grow a moustache for it. Yep. No.
0: Yeah.
1: I've taken over. We have tinted your moustache. It's a lot darker.
0: Yes.
1: We've given you a spray tan. We've got your teeth whitened, which you don't even need because you won't be opening your mouth anyway. This morning, I have tinted your lashes and your brows.
0: Yep.
1: Now that you've had your spray tan done, I want to go back to your brows and make them pop a little bit more.
0: We've got some fake piercings. I've had a haircut. I've got a mohawk now.
1: Yeah. So before we do go and get the photo done, I want to just play around with your hair a bit because at the moment it's a bit fluffy.
0: Yep.
1: But you mentioned something during the week. There was something that you have always thought you wanted.
0: Okay.
1: It's a certain eye colour.
0: And
1: you thought, what eye colour was it?
0: Blue, yeah.
1: Yeah.
0: I really love, I think everyone that doesn't have blue eyes wants blue eyes. That's the thing.
1: Really?
0: Yeah, it's one of those things, I think, yeah.
1: Okay, so what I've done is I have purchased you some blue contacts from Mesmerize. It's the place. So this was an optical place. It's not something that I got off Temu.
0: Okay, good.
1: I don't want to give you an eye infection. I did just make you go and wash your hands, and you're like, why do I need to wash my hands?
0: Yeah, I was worried about that.
1: It's because I'm about to make you put in contacts. Because before we get there today, take that box.
0: Yeah.
1: We need to try them on.
0: Right.
1: Because above my head, I've got a little eye test as well. So we need to test that you can actually see because they're going to make you do an eye test.
0: Of course, yeah.
1: Okay, so open the little box. The first, I've just got the instructions here.
0: Have you ever put contacts in before?
1: Never in my life.
0: Oh, my. But
1: that's
0: you wear,
1: why I've got the instructions.
0: You wear glasses.
1: I like the look of my glasses, so I don't. But can you be careful? Don't drop it on the floor.
0: I'm going to try.
1: Because they have to be sterile. Okay, so number one, wash your hands, tick. Number two, open the box.
0: Yeah, I'm
1: that's what you're trying to do.
0: Doing that. There's like a liquid in there, like something.
1: Number three, remove one of the contact lenses and place it onto your index finger.
0: Okay.
1: When it's the right way up, it will look like a bowl.
0: Okay. Hang on a second. It's kind of tricky. Hang on. I'm so nervous about this, you know.
1: Okay. I'm nervous too because I don't want to give you a pink eye.
0: Okay.
1: You got it?
0: I think so.
1: On index finger?

0: Does it look like a bowl?
1: Well, yeah, it's yeah, yes.
0: Okay, from there,
1: yeah.
0: Pull your bottom eyelid gently down with your middle finger of the hand that you're using. So you go that one, and then you go slowly move the contact lens towards your eye. Try not to blink or worry, it says.
1: I need a mirror. I can't see what I'm doing.
0: Looking up helps. Looking up helps.
1: Is it going to my eye? I can't see.
0: Yeah. Oh, God. Oh, I'm still on your finger. Here, take my little makeup mirror.
1: Oh, my God. I'm so excited because I actually genuinely want to see what I look like.
0: Can I just reiterate point number five?
1: Yeah, what's
0: Do
1: that?
0: Not blink or worry.
1: It's hard not to blink or worry. I'm blinking and worrying at the same time.
0: Place the lens gently on your eye. It's easier than you think.
1: It's not.
0: Well, step six says it is. Got it?
1: I can't not blink.
0: Look up. Are you looking up? Don't look in the mirror. Oh, God. Let go of the skin around the eyelid and blink slowly so the lens doesn't pop out. So once it's in, you've got to blink slowly. Have you still got it on your finger?
1: Yeah, I can't get it.
0: We've got a show to do.
1: I know. Mate, no one knows that more than me. I'm over here on the panel, mate. Looking at the time, stressing out.
0: Do you want to come back? Do you want to get them in your eyes and come back and do your eye test?
1: Yeah, I'm going to have to do something, yeah. This is harder than I thought. Like, I've never had to put contacts in before, and you're no help because you haven't.
0: It's actually not. Step six. Oh, it's easier than you think.
1: Step six is full of crap. Seriously. All right, yeah.
0: Do you want the diagrams?
1: It doesn't help. We're going to play some ads, the traffic, play a song, and hopefully I've got these contacts in. I really want to see myself with the blue eyes.
0: Show me to do it.
1: This is one of the ones I'm most excited about. Yeah, if you could, I reckon, yeah, that would help. Because I think I need to, like, hold my eye open because I just keep blinking and flinching. This is completely unnatural for me.
0: Haven't you ever put eye drops in?
1: No. Well, yes.
0: Yeah, when you put eye drops in and you look the other direction.
1: Yeah.
0: And then just, like, go there.
1: Right,
0: bang.
1: Yeah. Okay, well, yeah.
0: Let's do ads and traffic and
1: song,
0: stuff.
1: Song, yeah, okay. Hopefully blue-eyed crammy is back after this.
0: Okay.
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3: 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First with the Illawarra's traffic.
4: In Albion Park, it's looking sluggish at the Terry Street and Tungara Road intersection on the M1 northbound, slowing past Kanahooka Road, and a bit of congestion still at the Five Islands Road off-ramp. Princes Highway seeing some slow patches through Dapto and again through Fig Tree. Zero immigration, pensions up by 30%, abolish student debt, double the health budget, newdeal.au, newdeal.au. Authorised by Clive Palmer for the United Australia Party Gold Coast. That's the latest traffic on Wave 96.5. More fun in the morning with Lindell and Crammy.
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5: Hey, it's T from the Wave 96.5 Road Runners. We're hitting the roads across the Illawarra with a stack of freebies up for grabs. This morning, I'm at Donut Jam at Shellgrove Marina celebrating National Donut Day. Right now, I've got a stack of free donuts up for grabs. Just pull in and come and say hi at Donut Jam Shellgrove. Plus, keep it locked on Wave 96.5 today to score free donut trays all day. All thanks to Donut Jam in Shellgrove and Port Kembla. 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This is T hitting the road to the Illawarra on Wave 96.5.

0: Wave 96.5, Little and Crammy, more fun in the morning. If only people knew what was just going on while we were playing the traffic, that song and everything. It was a lot. It was like a three-man effort to get that one contact lens in, like to try and make my eyes blue.
1: Our producer Sam had your eye literally pried open. Can you not look at the eye test yet?
0: Okay.
1: She had pried your eye open and I finally managed to get one in. How's it feeling?
0: I've got one blue eye. Like, it's a bit weird because there's something new in my eye, and I think once I blink enough and my eye sort of gets used to it.
1: I feel like it's really opened your eyes up. Like, you've got one little eye and one big eye right now.
0: Yeah. So we have to get the other one in, though, because at the moment I've got that, what's that called, like where you've got...
1: I don't know. I have seen it, though.
0: It's like trichromia or whatever.
1: Yeah, some actress does it. Yeah. Okay, but what I need to do is check to see if you can actually read. Cover your brown eye.
0: Yeah. Cover my brown eye.
1: And we need to test your blue eye.
0: Yeah.
1: For your license photo.
0: Of course.
1: Give me the third line.
0: The third line down is HZP.
1: Give me the sixth line.
0: 1, 2, 3, 4, 5, 6. PNTUHX.
1: Give me the bottom line.
0: IDIOTNPN.
1: No.
0: NPM?
1: No.
0: NPH?
1: Yes.
0: Okay.
1: What is it? What is the words on the bottom?
0: What do you mean, what are the words on the bottom?
1: Like, what can you see?
0: Idiot. Idiot.
1: Okay, so you can read?
0: I can read, yeah. I mean, yeah.
1: Because the ones that I got, you had to choose the strength on there if you want, like, a lens that's, like, got no kind of assistance, obviously,
0: to
1: help you see because you don't wear glasses. So
0: yeah.
1: I got the zero ones.
0: Okay.
1: So you should be able to see straight through them, can you? Or is it furry? What's it look like?
0: No, I can see straight through it. Yeah, I can see straight through it. If there's any kind of weird feeling and irritation, it's like I can kind of feel it at the bottom of my eye. And maybe that's normal. I've never worn contacts before and maybe I'll just get used to that. I don't know.
1: Yeah, honestly.
2: I don't know if it's because I was pulling it.
1: Oh, yeah. Like one of your eyes, your blue eye looks so much bigger than your brown eye.
0: I think because you pulled all the tan off my face around that part of my body now.
1: I think Sam had lifted your eye up so high. Mm. It's like. I know, it does look like you've just had some work done. Even your brow. Look at yourself in the mirror.
0: Yeah, I know.
1: Your brow is sitting a centimetre higher than the other one. How is this happening? I'm going to do this every day. Just hold my own eyes up.
0: We've still got to get a second contact lens in.
1: All right, let's do it during the news.
0: That was a mission, man. That was a mission. This better work. This has been all for nothing. Clarkie with the news next.
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11: Partly cloudy, still a gale warning current. Top of 18, Dave Clark with the 8:30 update. Kicked off at midnight and will run until Monday, June 8, Operation King's Birthday, with New South Wales Police reminding Illawarra drivers to stick to the road rules. Police will be targeting speeding, alcohol and drug driving, distractions, including mobile phone use, fatigue and restraint, and helmet offences. Double demerits are in force. There have been 156 lives lost on New South Wales roads this year, which is 11 more than the same time last year. Barnaby Joyce has struggled to explain a One Nation policy around housing for migrants. The former Deputy PM initially told Sky the policy would force permanent residents who are non-citizens to sell their homes before admitting that was wrong.
12: No, we are not going to be kicking permanent residents out of their house. It was an issue that needed further clarity. I've got it, and that's it.
11: Senior ministers are making no apologies after revelations more than 51,000 non-citizens accessed the taxpayer-funded 5% home deposit scheme. Liberal frontbencher Andrew Bragg says only citizens should have it, but Mark Butler's told Seven permanent residents pay their way too.
13: Permanent residents are here forever. They're building careers, they're building businesses, they're having children, and we want them to enjoy the full Australian dream, which includes getting into housing.
11: Calls for extra urgent funding for overwhelmed homelessness services, as data indicates the areas with the largest increases in rough sleeping this decade. While other places in New South Wales have topped the list, the Illawarra, Shoalhaven and southern New South Wales region was second on the list with an increase of 186 people. Homelessness New South Wales CEO Dominique Rowe says the Wollongong LGA had one of the highest increases, going from 10 to 110 people. Also today, dodgy NDIS providers will no longer be able to underpay staff after the Fair Work Commission closed a loophole. Donald Trump has slammed a US House of Reps vote seeking to limit his war powers in Iran.
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11: Manly have rocked Foz Park with a 28-14 victory over Souths. Brookvale temporarily renamed to mark Kieran Foran's appointment as Manly's full-time coach. Halfback Jamal Fogarty telling Nine there's a real buzz.
14: I think the best part about Foz is he knows, he was playing last year, like he retired in November, so he knows what a week needs to look like from a playing point of view. And yeah, it's just a great feeling around the club, and he deserves everything.
11: New South Wales under-19's women's State of Origin squad set to take on Queensland at North Sydney Oval Thursday, June 18. Three Illawarra players have earned New South Wales selection. Sky Spencer signing an NRLW contract with the Dragons in March. Talia O'Brien making three NRLW appearances for the Dragons, while Tori Shipton has gained selection in the New South Wales under-19's country squad and the under-19's women's State of Origin team last year. And in the AFL, the Crows have held off the Cats' comeback to secure a one-point thrilling win at the Adelaide Oval overnight.
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11: Partly cloudy, still a gale warning current. Top of 19, sunny for the weekend, tops around 19 again. Right now 13 in Fig Tree on Wave 96.5.
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0: Good morning for those playing along at home. Success.
1: So good.
0: Yeah, look, I mean, I feel like, I'm sorry we keep talking about this, but you've got to understand, like, that if people are just tuning in now, we have to kind of, like, bring them in on the joke and what's going on.
1: We've got to reset. So this morning, to prep Crammy for his driver's license photo today.
0: There's been a lot going
1: we
0: on.
1: We have tinted his eyelashes. We've tinted his brows, but I'm going to give those another crack with it just for men.
0: Yeah.
1: Your moustache has already been done. You've had a spray tan. And I've plucked your eyebrows.
0: Yes.
1: What else have we done? Oh, we've just given you blue eyes.
0: This is literally a lifelong dream come true for me. Like, I am, for the first time ever, seeing myself with blue eyes.
1: How do you feel?
0: I love it.
1: Do you?
0: Yeah, I feel like it's taken me from like a 4 to like a solid 5.
1: Well, I feel like they really pop because obviously you haven't washed off your tan yet.
0: Yeah.
1: And you've got really white teeth. Oh, my God. It's a whole different you.
0: Yeah, I know. It is. I like this.
1: Do you? You can keep them.
0: Well, I don't think I can get the blue eye thing, right? Like, that's a
1: bit... Yeah, you can if you want.
0: It's a bit vain. Everyone knows now. They're not real.
1: Meh.
0: Well, I guess it's
1: people have turkey teeth, mate. Yeah, they're not real.
0: There's plenty of other people walking around with not real things on their body or part of their body, so...
1: Do it.
0: I might as well be another. Yeah, I'll see how I go.
1: I don't know that we should colour your hair, because I feel like this is like... You're giving off solid, like, Chad vibes right now. Once we do your, like, spike your hair, I don't think we should ruin it by putting colours in.
0: Yeah,
1: especially if you've got a nose ring. Like, just, wow.
0: Yeah, I'm the bad boy now. The blue-eyed bad boy. Oh, good stuff. I cannot wait to rock up to Service New South Wales later this morning. Have the woman be a solid listener of the show and be like, Creamy, no.
1: No, it's just a new and improved version of you.
0: Go home and wash that off, mate, and come back tomorrow. Take it all off, fix that up. Right now, though, it gives us the great pleasure to try and help someone out here in the Illawarra by paying their bill.
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1: Not to jinx us. No, actually, no, I'm not going to say what I was going to say.
0: Yeah, I know what you're going to say. Don't say it.
1: Not saying it. We're ready to pay another bill this morning. This one is a car rego bill for $800. And we're going to Thoreau this morning. Liam Turner from Thoreau. 4275-1965 is the number. We want to pay that rego for you this morning, Liam, but you've only got 10 minutes to call us back. So hurry up.
0: Yep,
1: get on the phone.
0: The timer is officially ticking, Liam. Come on, buddy. 4275-1965. If you know Liam Turner of The Rules, send him a text. Hit him up on Messenger, WhatsApp, Snapchat, whatever his chosen messenger service is. Let Liam Turner of Thrill know that Lyndall and Crammy at Wave 96.5 are waiting for his call. 4275-1965. We are paying the Illawarra's bills. Wave 96.5's 50K. Pay your bills. Thank you very much. 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You can call

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1: Wave 96.5, little and crammy for your Friday morning, 18 away from 9. Windy today, the chance of a shower, top of 19 degrees, and it's back in 2026. We are once again here at Wave 96.5 looking to pay your bills.
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4: And this morning we have been on the hunt for Liam Turner in Thrule so we can pay his car rego. Hello, Liam, is that you?
5: Hey, guys, how are we
4: going? Hey, good. $800 car rego. It's on us, all right? Oh,
5: vicious, eh? Vicious bill.
1: How good, mate?
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1: How good, mate? 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
5: 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I just freaking lost my job, so we're cheering now. 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
1: Thanks, Liam. 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It's as simple as that. 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Literally, he was on the blower in a matter of seconds to have that bill paid. The next time we call out a bill and name will be 11:30, 2:30, and then again this afternoon at 5:30 with Mick for the drive home. Discover Community First Bank. 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
6: Wave 96.5. First with the Illawarra's traffic.
7: In Kembla-Warra, seeing some heavy delays northbound on King Street, passing Shell Harbour Road. Slowing on the M1 northbound past Kanahooka Road. Also a bit of congestion at the Five Islands Road off-ramp. And the Princes Highway, seeing some slow patches through Dapto and again in Fig Tree. 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That's the latest traffic on Wave 96.5. 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

0: Wave 96.5, Lindell and Crammy, more fun in the morning. What are you doing? Like, you and producer Sam are standing on the other side of the desk pointing at me and, like, giggling and laughing.
1: Can you fix his right eye underneath on that side?
0: You just couldn't help yourself, could you? You couldn't leave good enough alone. Like, my eyebrows have been done, and you're like, I need to put some more Just for Men in your eyebrows.
1: See how this bit underneath his brow? Yeah, just put some Vaseline on there, that bit.
0: Yeah, look, in a matter of, well, moments, I hope. I don't know how long.
1: Can you let her just do that as you're talking? Because otherwise it's going to stain your skin and you're going to have this big brown slug that's not. I just wanted to touch up your brows a little bit.
0: Okay.
1: Because they weren't as dark as what I wanted them to be after you've had your tan. Right. So I just needed to make them pop a little bit more for your photo because we're almost about to get you ready. You're going to go have a shower. We'll finish you doing your hair. And then put your piercings on.
0: Yep.
1: I do want to draw some face tats on you as well. and then we're good to go.
0: You should have left like the Just for Men smudge.
1: No. Would have been
0: like a birthmark on my face. That's fine. People have got those.
1: No. I see. You look like a whole other person right now. Like, I can't believe how different. I just sent it in the work group chat.
0: Yeah.
1: And even Tony from sales, like, that's one very handsome man.
0: Oh, I'll tell you what, my wife's in trouble. Seriously, when I'm on the way to service New South Wales down the road here in Warrawong, I'm going to have like Warrawong's best throwing themselves at me.
1: Look out.
0: Oh, mate.
1: Oh, wow. Now, look, while you're getting that done, before we do wrap up the show, we have been celebrating all day today, National Donut Day.
0: Oh, yeah, of course.
1: And our friends from Donut Jam have given us a lot of donuts to give away. So if you would like a dozen cinnamon donuts before we wrap up, we've got a couple more boxes to give away, 4275-1965. So celebrate International Donut Day all long weekend with Donut Jam in Shell Cove and Port Kembla. And we're apparently getting some here too, soon.
0: Good.
1: Oh, no, Sam's just, oh, God.
0: What's happened now?
1: She had some on her fingers and she's just put it all over your forehead.
0: Oh, what's up?
1: Hang on, I'm coming.
0: That's the birthmark. That's what I'll be having.
1: Oh, God.
0: Grammy's got a birthmark. Oh, my blue eyes look amazing.
2: Look at your. We've got to get that off your forehead.
0: Yeah, okay. All right. Well, it's been a fun adventure. Wish me luck. I'm off to service New South Wales soon. And
1: I'll post photos.
0: Yeah, okay.
1: Oh, no, it's not coming on.
0: Enjoy the rest of your Friday. Long weekend too. Double demerit points on the road. 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We'll talk to you Tuesday after the long weekend.
1: This is really bad.
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1: bye.
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13: Partly cloudy, still a gale warning current, top of 18. Dave Clark with the 9 o'clock update. The long weekend's ahead of us and the double demerits are in place till late Monday night for the Illawarra. New South Wales Police reminding drivers they'll be on Illawarra roads looking at speeding, mobile phone use, helmet offences as part of Operation King's Birthday. Meantime, Operation Snow Safe kicks off today as well, runs till Monday, October 5, coinciding with the opening of the official ski season tomorrow. The Illawarra, Shoalhaven and southern New South Wales region has come in second on the list for people sleeping rough. Homelessness New South Wales CEO Dominic Rowe says the Wollongong LGA had one of the biggest increases, going from 10 people to 110. Calls have been renewed for extra urgent funding for the overwhelmed homelessness services. As data indicates, the areas with the largest increases in rough sleeping this decade. The Shadow Liberal leader maintains non-citizens shouldn't have access to the 5% home deposit scheme amid revelations more than 51,000 permanent residents have tapped into it.
14: I think Australians would rightly expect when taxpayer funds are subsidising a scheme or supporting a scheme, that that scheme is there for Australian citizens and Australian citizens first.
13: That's Jane Hume on Seven. Meantime, the Health Minister can't see all the fuss. Mark Butler telling Seven permanent residents pay their taxes, so why not?
15: For people who are here forever, who are raising their businesses, paying their taxes, building a career, raising children, we think they should enjoy the full Australian dream and we want to help them do that.
13: Also today, China says it could slap an additional 55% tariff on Aussie beef in the coming days. And Bondi terror attack hero Ahmed Al-Ahmed will face court next month, charged with assaulting his dad.
16: Don't miss out. Huge savings on floor and window coverings now at Warilla Carpet Court.
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13: Golden chance for the Storm to charge up the NRL ladder against the in-form Knights. A win tonight, coupled with next week's bye, would bank a valuable 4 competition points. Coach Craig Bellamy hoping they can make it count.
18: All the games are important, especially home. Yeah, everyone prefers to play at home and we're no different. You know, we've got supporters that, you know, are very loyal and very passionate, and we get a good vibe from them.
13: Aussie cricketers have lost to Pakistan by 4 wickets in this morning's third and deciding one-day clash. The home side chasing down the target of 158 with 49 balls left. Aussie skipper Josh Inglis happy with how they defended the small total despite the result.
19: I thought the bowlers and the fielding group in particular, we did a great effort there to put us in a position to potentially win the game. But it wasn't to be in the end.
13: That's on Fox. Not the best of matches for Shell Harbour spin star Adam Zampa, ending with the bowling figures of none for 38. But he did pick up 10 runs with the bat. And in the AFL, another agonising loss for Geelong, pipped by the Crows 75-74 at the Adelaide Oval. The Cats are racing a 20-point deficit to level the scores late, but they couldn't break through for the match winner. We'll check Wave 96.5 weather next.
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13: Partly cloudy, still a gale warning current, top of 19 today. Sunny for the weekend, tops around 19 again. Right now 14 in Windang on Wave 96.5.
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23: Good morning, it's Bo, and 22 in a row time. Sam Fender and Olivia Dean are on the other side of Rihanna and Calvin Harris. We Found Love. Now, I know it's not right, but I always hear in a homeless place. Tell me if I'm wrong. It's Wave 96.5. Yeah,

Wave 96.5 and Tonic, if you could only see, it is Bo today. Apparently that was written about a relationship that everybody frowned upon. And guess what? Great song? Yeah, relationship didn't last. Classic Prince is on the way. Do not go anywhere. This is Tate McRae. Just keep watching Wave 96.5.

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2: Ladies and gents, this is the moment you've waited for. 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

0: Wave 96.5, it is Bo today, and 22 in a row. Now, coming up, we've got one from Teddy Swims about an ultra-crepidarian, and that is someone who gives opinions or advice beyond their actual knowledge, otherwise known as Mr. Know-It-All. 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
1: They say the holy water's watered down, and this town's lost its faith. Our colors will fade eventually, so if our time is running out, day after day, we'll make the mundane a masterpiece. Oh my, my, oh my, my love, I take one look at you, you're taking me out.

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